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0: Now, here's Storm Team 5 with the most accurate weather forecast in northeast Wisconsin.
12: We will continue to hold the chance for showers and thunderstorms through the overnight hours, one or two of which could be on the stronger side. Clouds over to sunshine for Monday. High temperatures around 80 degrees. Strong to severe storms possible Monday night. From Storm Team 5, I'm meteorologist Ryan Krieger.
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6: Now, here's Storm Team 5 with the most accurate weather forecast in northeast Wisconsin.
7: We will continue to hold the chance for showers and thunderstorms through the overnight hours, one or two of which could be on the stronger side. Clouds over to sunshine for Monday. High temperatures around 80 degrees. Strong to severe storms possible Monday night. From Storm Team 5, I'm meteorologist Ryan Kudish.
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10: AI wearables that are essentially 24/7 recorders that act as a sort of memory for you, an AI memory.
9: Victoria Song of The Verge says devices like this are designed to take in everything you do throughout the day and then summarize it for you.
10: It listens to all of your conversations, anything spoken aloud. It has access to your emails. 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
9: But she says in addition to the privacy concerns that raises, the device she tested, the B, didn't work all that well.
10: It wasn't able to differentiate my conversations from radio broadcasts or TV or an audiobook. It said I was an android sent to another planet.
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1: Dave and Mahoney. 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
11: 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When one screen just isn't enough, pretty soon you'll be able to get a laptop with two. Asus has opened pre-orders for the ROG Zephyrus Duo. It sports a pair of 16-inch screens. Imagine a typical laptop, but where the keyboard would be, there's another full screen. It comes with a detachable keyboard and will run you $4,600. Amazon is now letting you have a conversation about products you want to buy. It launched a feature called Hear the Highlights, which uses AI to create audio summaries of some products. Now it has introduced a feature called Join the Chat, which will allow shoppers to ask questions during the summary. And artificial intelligence has been put to work to help us all meet someone who died nearly 2,000 years ago. Archaeologists at Pompeii have used AI to reconstruct the face of an older man who was killed trying to escape the city during the eruption of Mount Vesuvius. With Tech Trends, I'm Brian Clark, ABC News.
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13: What are the chances you are listening to this while drinking a nice hot cup of coffee? If so, don't let me stop you. For years, we've been reporting on the health benefits of coffee, and that's not going to stop today. A new study, this one out of Harvard School of Public Health, found that coffee and tea could help lower your risk of developing dementia. People who enjoyed 1 to 3 caffeinated cups a day saw the biggest impact. In addition to the caffeine, coffee contains hundreds of bioactive compounds that can influence inflammation, glucose metabolism, vascular function, and oxidative stress. It's also possible coffee drinkers might be doing other things that keep them healthy. Eating a more balanced diet, getting plenty of exercise, sleep, not smoking, or drinking too much alcohol. And finally, staying socially active. I'm Dr. Sanjay Gupta, helping you live a better life.
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14: We will continue to hold the chance for showers and thunderstorms through the overnight hours, one or two of which could be on the stronger side. Clouds over to sunshine for Monday. High temperatures around 80 degrees. Strong to severe storms possible Monday night. From Storm Team 5, I'm meteorologist Ryan Kuda.
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6: From ABC News Tech Trends, OpenAI has struck a new deal with the Pentagon to deploy its generative artificial intelligence technology in classified environments. It comes after a similar deal with Anthropic fell apart, with that AI company saying the way the government wanted to use its technology would violate the company's red lines. Steve Feldstein is a senior fellow at the Carnegie Endowment for International Peace.
7: Part of the issue actually goes to whether the military can responsibly use AI. It's not just about who gets to control it. It's also about, do you have the right accountability in place in the Defense Department?
6: Secretary Pete Hegseth says private companies cannot dictate military operations. Feldstein says Congress should act.
7: What's the alternative is for Congress to go in and set some rules of the road for another Democratic actor to say, we're going to watch closely, we're going to scrutinize, and we're going to come up with some legal language, directives, even legislation to say this is what is acceptable and this is a red line.
6: With Tech Trends, I'm Mike Dubosky, ABC News.
8: Well, there goes the last of the commercials. Aww. Don't feel bad for them. 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Bye. Look at all this music. 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
15: If you're someone who isn't super active, just thinking about the amount of exercise you're supposed to get every week can feel daunting. 75 minutes of vigorous exercise, 150 minutes of moderate intensity exercise. It's a lot, but I have some good news for you in the form of a recent study out of Norway. Researchers found that for most sedentary people, getting just 5 more minutes of meaningful movement a day had a statistically significant impact on their expected lifespan. So did reducing the amount of time they sat every day by just 30 minutes. That's not to say that this bare minimum is what you should aspire to, but I think it's a good reminder that doing something is always better than doing nothing. The point is, just get started. Work just a little bit more movement into your daily routine, and don't even think of it as exercise. I'm Dr. Sanjay Gupta, helping you live a better life.
0: Now, here's Storm Team 5 with the most accurate weather forecast in Northeast Wisconsin.
2: We will continue to hold the chance for showers and thunderstorms through the overnight hours, one or two of which could be on the stronger side. Clouds over to sunshine for Monday. High temperatures around 80 degrees. Strong to severe storms possible Monday night. From Storm Team 5, I'm meteorologist Ryan Cooper.
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11: From ABC News Tech Trends, there are more than 3,000 data centers across the United States, according to the Data Center Map, an industry service that tracks data center development.
12: If you're watching a show or if you're using AI, ultimately a lot of the computation happening there, or at least the storage for that thing, is in a data center somewhere.
11: Andy Masley is an AI expert and the director of Effective Altruism DC. He says data centers require a lot of power.
12: You need a really well-developed, very consistent grid. They need to be extremely reliable in the energy that they use, because if a data center suddenly goes out, if it completely loses power, all the tens of thousands of people who are interacting with it are suddenly going to be very mad.
11: And with more than 1,200 more data centers currently under construction in the U.S., all that power has put pressure on the country's electrical grid. Nationwide, electricity prices jumped just under 7% last year, more than double the inflation rate, according to new analysis from Goldman Sachs. With Tech Trends, I'm Mike Dubusky, ABC News.
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0: Now, here's Storm Team 5 with the most accurate weather forecast in Northeast Wisconsin.
12: We will continue to hold the chance for showers and thunderstorms through the overnight hours, one or two of which could be on the stronger side. Clouds over to sunshine for Monday. High temperatures around 80 degrees. Strong to severe storms possible Monday night. From Storm Team 5, I'm meteorologist Ryan Kudish.
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6: AI wearables that are essentially 24/7 recorders that act as a sort of memory for you, an AI memory.
5: Victoria Song of The Verge says devices like this are designed to take in everything you do throughout the day and then summarize it for you.
6: It listens to all of your conversations, anything spoken aloud. It has access to your emails. And based on context and things that are said, it learns things about you and suggests to-dos.
5: But she says in addition to the privacy concerns that raises, the device she tested, the B, didn't work all that well.
6: It wasn't able to differentiate my conversations from radio broadcasts or TV or an audiobook. It said I was an android sent to another planet.
5: With Tech Trends, I'm Mike Debusky, ABC News.

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2: I mean, the most exciting thing about it is the privacy display.
1: And Gadget Deputy Editor Cherilyn Lowe says the phone's privacy display is a feature that's designed to make the screen only visible if you're looking at it head on.
2: The person sat sort of to your right can't just kind of look over out of the corner of their eye and see just how much your bank balance is.
1: It can be set to only cover certain parts of the screen or automatically activate when you open certain apps.
2: So in this case, every time you open your banking app, it will have this privacy display set up.
1: The S26 Ultra sits at the top of the standard Samsung Galaxy range and is priced at $1,300, whereas the standard S26 starts at $900.
2: It's keeping the same price as this predecessor, whereas the S26 and the S26 Plus cost $100 more than last year's model.
1: With Tech Trends, I'm Mike Dubusky, ABC News.
3: Now, here's Storm Team 5 with the most accurate weather forecast in Northeast Wisconsin.
4: Our Monday will start cloudy with temperatures in the mid-60s, but plan on sunshine and temperatures in the upper 70s to low 80s this afternoon. Strong to severe thunderstorms are possible late evening into the overnight, so make sure you're weather aware. From Storm Team 5, I'm meteorologist Ryan.
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0: 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Now, here's Storm Team 5 with the most accurate weather forecast in Northeast Wisconsin.
3: Our Monday will start cloudy with temperatures in the mid-60s, but plan on sunshine and temperatures in the upper 70s to low 80s this afternoon. Strong to severe thunderstorms are possible late evening into the overnight, so make sure you're weather aware. From Storm Team 5, I'm meteorologist Ryan Kudish.
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7: Now, here's Storm Team 5 with the most accurate weather forecast in northeast Wisconsin.
8: Our Monday will start cloudy with temperatures in the mid-60s, but plan on sunshine and temperatures in the upper 70s to low 80s this afternoon. Strong to severe thunderstorms are possible late evening into the overnight, so make sure you're weather aware. From Storm Team 5, I'm meteorologist Ryan Cooley.
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7: Now, here's Storm Team 5 with the most accurate weather forecast in Northeast Wisconsin.
8: Our Monday will start cloudy with temperatures in the mid-60s, but plan on sunshine and temperatures in the upper 70s to low 80s this afternoon. Strong to severe thunderstorms are possible late evening into the overnight, so make sure you're weather aware. From Storm Team 5, I'm meteorologist Ryan Kudas.
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0: 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Just be careful if she starts saying things when you don't ask her to.
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0: Now, here's Storm Team 5 with the most accurate weather forecast in Northeast Wisconsin.
6: Our Monday will start cloudy with temperatures in the mid-60s, but plan on sunshine and temperatures in the upper 70s to low 80s this afternoon. Strong to severe thunderstorms are possible late evening into the overnight, so make sure you're weather aware. From Storm Team 5, I'm meteorologist Ryan Kudish.
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4: From ABC News Tech Trends, Meta is working on building a digital version of Mark Zuckerberg, according to a new report from the Financial Times. The AI Zuckerberg would use artificial intelligence trained on the CEO's statements and likeness. Ina Fried is the chief technology correspondent at Axios.
5: There's a huge promise and excitement around the idea that we can have our AI take the meetings we don't want.
4: But generative AI, even the most advanced models, regularly hallucinate.
5: I don't actually think this is going to out, at least in the near term, because what makes us human is I get to decide what words I want to say next.
4: Overall, Fried says the saga underlines the need for regulation around digital representations of real people.
5: The technological level, I think the best we can hope for is that, you know, there will be watermarking technologies, at least the services provided by the major companies. But I do think we have to prepare for the world that we're in, where deepfakes are possible, cheap, and widespread.
4: With Tech Trends, I'm Mike Dubusky, ABC News.
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8: There's something I'd like to talk to you about today, something that's been circulating on the internet that's become a real problem. Deep fake videos of me endorsing products that I've never even heard of and I have no relationship with whatsoever. Let me tell you clearly, these videos are scams. They are designed to take your money. Now, a couple things you should keep in mind. If something sounds too good to be true, it probably is. When you look at these videos, if they don't seem natural, if there's something off about them, the audio or the video, it's probably AI generated. And if you come across something that does pique your interest, see if you can find evidence of it from other sources. I promise you this, if I discover something incredible that you need to know about, I'm going to talk about it somewhere that you can easily find, not on some shady social media site. I'm Dr. Sanjay Gupta, helping you live a better life.
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6: Mahoney, you love to brag about how when you were in high school, you were an all-conference volleyball player. Mm-hmm. And I will say some of the accomplishments that many people have in their youth, they kind of hang on to for their entire lives. Unfortunately for me, all of the things that I was good at, very unimpressive. Like, I was a cross-country runner. No one goes, ooh, tell me more about that.
7: I mean, volleyball is a very similar men's volleyball. Nobody nobody very impressed with the men's volleyball team.
6: But recreationally, there was two things that I felt I was really good at.
7: Okay.
6: Ping pong, also wildly unimpressive.
7: Mm-hmm.
6: And hacky sack.
8: Hacky sack was so 90s coded. I really don't feel like people hack the sack as much anymore.
6: It's coming back.
8: It is?
6: It sure is. So a hacky sack has become a thing now. Hmm. You like get on your TikTok and look. It's become like high school campuses, college campuses. There's all these kids that are out there getting in their little sack circles, as they call them. Yeah. And just playing hacky sack on their lunch breaks because, you know, there's all the kids that want to touch grass and disconnect from being on their phones constantly. And so they're trying to find things that they can participate in with others without having to constantly just be on their phones.
7: I feel like I'm going to pull my groin if I was the hacky sack now currently.
8: Yeah, but you don't even know how to bend down and touch your toes. Of course not.
7: Hacky sack was like huge. Not so much in high school, but when I was in middle school, it was like the thing that all the kids were doing. And the teachers and the admin there hated it. They would like confiscate the hacky sacks. And it's just funny thinking back now. I mean, granted, that's 30-ish years ago.
6: Sure.
7: Now, pre-cell phone. But like what you probably wouldn't give as a admin or a teacher if you just had kids not just buried in their phones, wanting to interact with each other, playing hacky sack? Like, what they would give for that now?
6: I do have some PTSD, post-traumatic sack disorder from when I lost my hacky sack. Because I had, and you guys, maybe not you, Audrey, because I don't know. Did you ever play hacky sack?
8: No, that was kind of on the end.
7: That was a dude thing.
6: Mahoney, you know, because I had my own little red hacky sack, and it was the perfect amount of beads in that hacky sack. And that was important because, you know, you knew how to work it. If it had just the right amount of weight to it, it was a science.
7: Yeah, it really was.
6: And we were playing hacky sack one day. This was in middle school. Mm-hmm. And this dick, Brian, kicked my hacky sack too hard and went on the roof of the school. Never saw it again.
8: The horrors you must have felt.
6: My sack violated.
7: Did you have a Nintendo growing up?
6: Yes.
7: Did you ever have, there was a video game that was like a conglomeration of a bunch of different little mini games called California Games.
6: Okay. Was like Hacky Sack featured in there?
7: You would surf, you would skate, you could BMX, and I specifically remember being incredibly good at the Hacky Sack portion.
8: You were good at online Hacky Sacking?
7: It wasn't online, but it was Nintendo Hacky Sack.
8: Okay, excuse me. You were good at electronic Hacky Sacking?
7: Damn straight I was. Damn straight I was, Audrey.
6: And that is impressive.
9: Hey, this is Chuck. Hey, talking about hacky sack, I remember living here in 82. We played hacky sack downtown with concerts, and man, that was awesome. Dude, we brought up memories when he said hacky sack.
6: You had nothing else to do before the concert started, but then somebody busted out that glorious little hacky sack, and you had hours of entertainment.
9: There was like four or five rings of hacky sackers playing on the floor of the Coliseum. It was awesome.
8: May I ask your age?
9: Right now I am 64.
8: Okay. I'm just trying to get like a general age range, because there were guys that I went to high school with that still like to do hacky sack, but I think that was more of like, they either had an older sibling or their parent taught them.
6: Yeah.
8: And they were always the stoner kids.
6: Yeah, I feel like mid-40s to mid-60s was like prime hacky sack.
7: Yeah,
6: era.
7: And we all had that one like pullover, you know? We all, you know what I'm talking about?
8: The deadhead, not deadhead, but what were those called? They have a name. It looks like a rug.
7: That's what they were called, rugs.
8: Rugs, okay.
6: Yeah, there it is, yeah. David Mahoney, hello.
10: Hey, this is Chuck out in Coolidge.
6: Hey,
8: oh,
6: Chuck.
8: Another Chuck.
10: Hey, I got a hacky sack story. I was stationed in Germany in 1987, and we used to hacky sack in front of the hangars waiting for the jets to come back.
6: Mm-hmm.
10: And me and three other guys got up to 110, and this weapons troop walks by and hit the hacky sack with his hand and said, stop playing that sack, and we lost it.
6: After 110 volleys, like, that guy should have been court-martialed. That is unacceptable.
10: 110. You're absolutely right.
6: I like that all these years later, you still know the exact count that you got to.
7: I hope he has butt problems.
3: Oh, really? The Dave and Mahoney Show. Dave and Mahoney. The Valley's alternative, 96.9 The Fox.

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8: There are some orgs where employees are still using unsanctioned AI.
7: In fact, Vasu Jakhal, corporate vice president of Microsoft Security, says
8: 29% of employees bring unsanctioned AI.
7: Jakhal says more AI is taking the form of agents.
8: Now the AI can get work done on your behalf. So it automates and it autonomously operates.
7: When they're deployed,
8: the agents really go from an emerging technology to becoming an active, invisible workforce.
7: The issue highlighted in a new CyberPulse report.
8: 47% of organizations we surveyed shared they don't have all of the right security controls.
7: Potentially putting an organization's data at risk. She says anyone introducing AI at work needs to think about security and reining in that AI to keep all your data safe. With Tech Trends, I'm Mike Dubusky, ABC News.
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14: When it comes to the myriad reasons people don't get enough exercise, psychologist Diana Hill has heard them all. She's the author of a new book with a great title, I Know I Should Exercise, But. On a recent episode of my podcast, Chasing Life, Hill told me the number one reason people don't exercise is because they don't feel like they have enough time. She told us that she encourages people she works with to shift from an either-or mindset to a both-and mindset. Hill herself uses time at her son's baseball game to walk around the field cheering him on instead of sitting on the sidelines. She also recommends setting up your space at home, at work, in the car to facilitate movement. So every night before I go to bed, I lay out my workout clothes next to my bathroom sink so they are waiting there for me as a good reminder. I'm Dr. Sanjay Gupta, helping you live a better life.
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16: 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When one screen just isn't enough, pretty soon you'll be able to get a laptop with two. Asus has opened pre-orders for the ROG Zephyrus Duo. It sports a pair of 16-inch screens. Imagine a typical laptop, but where the keyboard would be, there's another full screen. It comes with a detachable keyboard and will run you $4,600. Amazon is now letting you have a conversation about products you want to buy. It launched a feature called Hear the Highlights, which uses AI to create audio summaries of some products. Now it has introduced a feature called Join the Chat, which will allow shoppers to ask questions during the summary. And artificial intelligence has been put to work to help us all meet someone who died nearly 2,000 years ago. Archaeologists at Pompeii have used AI to reconstruct the face of an older man who was killed trying to escape the city during the eruption of Mount Vesuvius. With Tech Trends, I'm Brian Clark, ABC News.
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18: Our Monday will start cloudy with temperatures in the mid-60s, but plan on sunshine and temperatures in the upper 70s to low 80s this afternoon. Strong to severe thunderstorms are possible late evening into the overnight, so make sure you're weather aware. From Storm Team 5, I'm meteorologist Ryan Kuda.
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0: Hey, it's Mahoney from the Dave Mahoney Morning Show. 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
3: Mahoney, you told us a crazy story the other day because something flew off of a vehicle that you were driving behind. But you told us about the time that you were driving down the road and the whole hood of your car blew up and blocked your...
4: 92 Celica, baby.
3: Did you pop your head out the window like Ace Ventura?
4: I did, actually. It was the scariest moment I've ever had driving. It was even scarier than when I got my car got totaled, which caused my hood to not like close properly.
3: Oh, so this was after...
4: I got hit by a drunk driver.
3: Right.
4: Like, basically just completely wrecked my car. The whole right side, hood couldn't close. Had to tie it down with a rope. And then, but I didn't have the money to replace it. So I drove it around for months. And I stupidly decided to change the oil in it. And we did not tie the hood back down. Driving on the freeway, the hood flies up, hits the top of the, you know, the roof,
3: windshield. Yeah.
4: And since I had just been hit by a drunk driver a couple months earlier, a bit on high alert, so scared me very much so. Luckily, was able to pull over to the curb or the, you know, the shoulder, and then the hood fell off my car and just lived there on the side of the shoulder.
3: So what did you do with the car that didn't have a hood?
4: I drove it around for another 6 months.
3: Dude, that was a rough time in your driving
4: career. My parents finally felt bad for me, and my neighbor was working on a junked car and built me a Chevy Corsica. If you remember, that was the first car I had.
3: Oh, yeah.
4: When you and I met, had an aftermarket spoiler and a aftermarket sunroof.
3: Because you definitely needed the spoiler on that thing so you don't accidentally take off when you're driving that Corsica at race speeds.
4: Right.
3: Yeah. Well, I'm not going to say that this guy intentionally was one-upping you with his story, but have a listen.
5: What's up, guys? Just started listening to your show. It's hilarious. Ride around all the time listening to you guys. It's awesome. You guys are sharing like odd accidents while driving. I live in Savannah, Georgia, and was heading back into town on I-16 one day, and I was in my Camaro Bayonetta at the time, and my right front wheel, the whole rim, tire, everything flew off.
3: Ew.
5: The car hit the ground on the right front and was skidding and worming back and forth at about 70 miles an hour as I watched the tire and wheel take off and leave me and start bouncing higher and higher as it entered into the woods. And finally brought the car to a halt and had a guy pull over behind me that jumped down, was like, "Wow, that was the greatest thing I've ever seen."
6: Message deleted.
4: I mean, you sure see a wheel rolling down or bouncing down the highway.
3: Have you ever seen some of those videos, dude, like when a tire comes off of a car and it just goes rogue?
7: There are some tires that are pretty looking to be in a healthy shape near my house that they had to have just bounced off of the back of a car like you guys are talking about.
3: Oh, this guy wasn't talking about it bouncing off the back of his car, though. This was, like, attached to his axle and flew off.
4: On his Camaro?
7: Oh. Yeah. Well, I was going to say, I was thinking about getting those tires that are on the side of the road.
3: Going to pick them up?
7: Yeah. I mean, I don't know about all this, but...
3: You can never have too many spares, you know.
7: I don't know. I mean, I sell them.
4: And you're going to tell me I got to replace all four of these tires at once? What a racket. Bunch of liars.
7: That's what I'm saying.
3: I wish that we had a follow-up to that. If you're still listening out there, bud, did you go track that wheel down and, like, put it back on? And also, how did it fly off? Was it only attached with one lug nut?
1: Dave and Mahoney. 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

0: Do I have to?
1: He is not putting on an act. Mahoney is really as lazy as he seems. In fact, maybe even more lazy, which is why we like to feature some of the things that Mahoney does when the microphones aren't on, there's no cameras rolling. What does he really
2: Dave,
1: like?
2: Dave, how dare you besmirch the good name of Mahoney? And how dare you blaspheme the religion of efficiency that I have dedicated my life to ever since I was a young man wandering in a cave system somewhere in the eastern part of Europe, and I came across an old man who said, son, the key to life is working smarter and not harder. And ever since that day, I have been here to spread the word of efficiency.
3: I don't like how whenever you started off your rant, you sounded like a 1960s sheriff.
2: I think I would have done good back then.
1: You sounded racist. All right. Patrick is joining us today for a round of Lazy Bones.
3: Where are you going?
1: What is he doing?
4: Hello?
3: Does he
1: know? Yeah, no, sorry, Patrick. Mahoney just
3: left
1: the studio. That was weird. Okay.
3: Well, he said, gotta go. Okay, see you, bud.
1: Does he have to poop? Literally never.
3: Does he know that this isn't, are you smarter?
1: Huh. Interesting.
3: I'm really confused right now. Where did he just go? Okay, let's keep pressing on.
1: All right, so here we go with the first one. It's entitled Latch. And again, you're trying to figure out which one of these two things is 100% true. Here's the first one.
5: If you recall, a few weeks ago, we dealt with the unnecessarily dramatic saga of changing our air filters. And I thought we were done with that rigmarole, but apparently I was wrong. I noticed the vent above our daughter's crib was askew, and it looked like it could fall at any moment. The latch just needed to be pushed in, so I asked Mahoney to grab a step stool and finish the job he started a few weeks ago. He said the step stool was too far away and instead grabbed a trusty Louisville slugger that just happened to be next to our bed, stood on his tippy toes, and tried to push the latch in with the bat. He did this for several unsuccessful minutes before he gave up and went to go get the step stool. When I told him he was working harder and not smarter, he replied, "Baby, this was efficient because I was getting a workout in."
1: A workout in, okay.
3: You thought today was...
1: Did you leave thinking that this was Are You Smarter?
2: Yeah, I thought we were doing Are You Smarter.
3: You are incredible.
2: I had to pee, man.
3: You are an incredible
1: person. I didn't have to pee that bad. Oh, my God.
2: I thought that's what we were doing.
6: You're the dumbest
3: that's
6: person.
3: That's what I was like, where are you going? So we just were figuring out about your Louisville slugger and
1: the latch above your daughter's crib. So that's the first one.
2: To be fair.
3: Okay, here we go.
1: All right.
2: The vent had no, it was not going to fall and land on the baby. Mm. It was up there. It was just slightly ajar. And I think the bat did a pretty good job of wedging it back in.
1: All right.
3: No way that is true, Dave. He cares too much about his daughter. Literally is, they're very protective because it's her, their baby. No way that happened.
1: Okay. All right. So let's listen to the second one here entitled Security Cameras.
5: I don't know why there's so many things up high in this new house, but there are. And I depend on Mahoney's height a lot more than I'd like. In addition to his many, many outdoor security cameras, he also has several Ring stick-up cameras placed throughout the house and garage. I got a notification that one of the Ring cameras above our cars was dying and needed to be recharged. I asked Mahoney to get a step stool and get it down for me. The next morning, I noticed a giant indentation on the hood of my car. So I checked the cameras and saw that man climb on top of my car to reach the camera instead of getting a step stool. When I pointed out the damage on my car to Mahoney, he said, "Baby, at least I climbed on your old car and not my new car."
3: Oh my God.
1: That does seem pretty on brand because the process of getting the step stool, that wouldn't be efficient at all when there's clearly a makeshift step stool in the form of a RAV4 right there.
3: Yeah, that's true. That's giving true to me.
1: All right. So, Patrick, you got to figure out which one is 100% true, the Louisville slugger and the latch on the vent or the security camera.
4: I think that he is efficient and would use the car to climb up.
1: Does climbing really sound that efficient?
2: Oh, he does.
1: Does climbing really sound that efficient? Just ask him, Patrick.
4: Otherwise, you'd have to move the car and then get a step stool.
2: Or maybe.
3: You just didn't do it at all.
2: Maybe there was a reaching bat already in my hand.
1: Okay, so maybe we're wrong on this one. Perhaps, Patrick, we should go with the Louisville slugger and the latch.
4: All right, we'll go number one.
2: Number one, Patrick. Big drum roll here. Mm. Big, big, big level of suspense.
1: Yes.
2: Is, in fact, 100% true.
1: What?
2: Yeah, that bat is my reaching bat for everything up high.
1: You have a reaching bat?
2: That's my reaching bat.
1: for anything that would require you to take the effort of getting, say, a ladder of sorts.
0: Yeah, man, I got long arms, and that reaching bat helps me.
1: I've never heard anyone refer to a bat as a reaching bat.
0: That's my reaching bat.
3: Is that the Louisville Slugger we were all gifted from?
0: Yeah.
3: Okay, I'm surprised that you still have that.
0: Well, who? Why would you get rid of a good, perfectly good Louisville Slugger?
3: Because we're not on that station anymore.
0: Yeah, we got fired.
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14: You know, I watched a video the other day about kids getting landlines at home. We haven't had a landline in my house in I can't even tell you how long. But seeing these parents about my age being teleported back to their own childhoods, a simpler time before screens, was really powerful. And as for the kids, they sat and had conversations with their grandparents without multitasking or being distracted by a screen. I thought this was a great way to have kids stay in touch with family members and friends without getting sucked into the smartphone era too young. Of course, you need other people close by to hop on board as well if this is something that's going to work. Perhaps most important, I realized, these relics can be a great conversation starter with your children. You can talk about what it really means to be connected in this day and age. Things have changed a lot. I'm Dr. Sanjay Gupta, helping you live a better life.
15: 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When one screen just isn't enough, pretty soon you'll be able to get a laptop with two. Asus has opened pre-orders for the ROG Zephyrus Duo. It sports a pair of 16-inch screens. Imagine a typical laptop, but where the keyboard would be, there's another full screen. It comes with a detachable keyboard and will run you $4,600. Amazon is now letting you have a conversation about products you want to buy. It launched a feature called Hear the Highlights, which uses AI to create audio summaries of some products. Now it has introduced a feature called Join the Chat, which will allow shoppers to ask questions during the summary. And artificial intelligence has been put to work to help us all meet someone who died nearly 2,000 years ago. Archaeologists at Pompeii have used AI to reconstruct the face of an older man who was killed trying to escape the city during the eruption of Mount Vesuvius. With Tech Trends, I'm Brian Clark, ABC News.
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20: Now, here's Storm Team 5 with the most accurate weather forecast in Northeast Wisconsin.
21: Our Monday will start cloudy with temperatures in the mid-60s, but plan on sunshine and temperatures in the upper 70s to low 80s this afternoon. Strong to severe thunderstorms are possible late evening into the overnight, so make sure you're weather aware. From Storm Team 5, I'm meteorologist Ryan Kudis.
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0: Anytime that they take something that is meth or fentanyl and they turn it into what look like little candies.
3: Guys, they do that with weed.
0: I know. I don't need my drugs to be cute.
4: I want my drugs to look like drugs.
3: Make it shards.
4: I want my drugs to tell me to rub some dirt on it and go outside and stop crying.
1: Dave and Mahoney.
0: Please describe what's going on because this is not going to make any sense to anyone if you don't.
3: The sweet little hummingbird.
0: It was dead.
3: And the little hummingbird is gone, I know. We don't like to see little hummingbirds dead in rivers. I'm gonna throw up.
2: Dave and Mahoney.
3: McDonald's Big Arch will begin disappearing from menus. It remained a permanent item in the UK.
5: Gunning. Oh, boy, how you got a move, oh, boy.
3: It's a big arch.
5: That's a big arch.
4: Why we declared independence from you, UK, Britain, or England, whatever you were back then.
0: Do you think that that's why King Charles came to the U.S. recently? To take back the big hatch.
2: This is Dave and Mahoney.
0: Hello, friends, and thank you for joining us on this Monday. Got some good news and some bad news to kick things off today. What would you like first there, Mahoney?
4: Dave, why don't we start today's show with some bad news?
0: So we're all married, and I think that we've all felt that feeling before where your significant other is annoying you a little bit because...
4: Never.
3: What are you talking about, Dave? Nobody on this side of the table knows what you're talking
4: about. Audrey loves her spouse.
0: And I love my spouse. I'm saying... I am annoying. It is me.
3: Oh, yes, that's not how you frame this.
0: Yeah.
4: Mm-hmm.
0: It's possible that when you live with somebody 24/7, they can get on your nerves sometimes.
3: Possibly.
4: I have never once experienced that. I mean, theoretically, maybe in a dysfunctional household. So, okay.
0: 65-year-old Alabama woman. Her name is Sherry Mitchell Klutz. She has...
3: Ms. Klutz?
0: Yeah, Sherry Klutz. She has been charged... with murder.
3: Murder. Oh.
0: Because she shot and killed her husband, Timothy Klutz.
3: Now, what the hell did old Tim do, though?
0: She just said, he was annoying me.
3: Well, but he probably deserved it.
4: He was a Clemson fan.
3: He was an Auburn fan.
4: Oh, okay.
0: Said she was bothered and angered and annoyed by her husband because he, quote, kept checking in on her after her recent heart surgery.
3: Oh, man. What a piece of... Wow.
4: Oh, my. This poor dude.
3: You are a villain, like lady.
4: Actually, he's probably better off than having to, like, live the rest of his remaining years with this just hag.
0: He was checking in on her during her recovery, including bringing her food, and that annoyed her so much, she's like, I shall shoot you.
3: Wow. What an evil, evil, evil, evil, evil human being.
4: Yeah. My wife, I would say, probably finds me the most annoying.
0: No.
4: When I am sick.
0: Oh.
4: Because I revert back into I am a...
3: Yeah, men, when you're sick, it's not just a you thing, Mahoney. Yeah. I mean, I'm sure you are pretty annoying when you're sick.
4: Yeah.
3: But I think that's just men in general. You guys... or become baby.
4: Like, I've got a pretty good attitude most of the time, but when I am sick, I think there's a difference here in
0: how we were raised, because my wife will regularly say to me, you never get sick, and I go, yes, I do. I just never tell you about it, but I was one of six kids, and so my parents didn't have a lot of time.
3: See, but you're also a middle child, so I would have thought that you would have... really laid it on thick.
0: No,
3: but you did the opposite.
0: It was the opposite. I didn't want to be a nuisance, you know?
3: You didn't want to have to be taken care of because there was so much to be taken care of.
0: Yeah.
3: Wow, dude, should we unpack that?
0: No. I'll just do what I always do and repress it.
3: Oh, great. Awesome.
0: Meanwhile, Mahoney over here, the only child, mama's sweet boy.
5: If he's not feeling so good, he's going to let you know about it, so you bring me some soup.
4: I will say, Audrey brought me soup.
3: I did bring him soup. Oh, God, I'm just like your wife.
4: Bomb-ass chicken noodle soup.
0: You know what's funny, when I was sick last. When my wife and I first started dating... I got strep throat. The only time that I've ever really had. But, like, if you've had strep before, it's bad.
4: I don't even remember that. I can't tell you about it. Okay. Oh, thanks.
0: But I was...
3: Yeah, that's awesome for you.
4: Yeah.
0: No, it was just one of those things where, you know, I was down and out. I had this guy's trip planned, didn't even go on it because I was that under the weather. And she came over to my house one day.
3: Brought you some soup.
0: Unannounced. Just left me some soup right on the front stoop and left.
3: Because soup is a healer.
4: Stoop soup?
0: Yeah.
4: You got stoop soup?
0: I got stoop soup. And I was like, I'm gonna marry that girl.
6: See, she was a caretaker. Yeah. See, but I was gifting Mahoney and his wife the soup because they were both pooping and they needed some healing
4: and vomiting some soup.
6: They needed some poop too.
0: Good news today as well, Mahoney. You're a huge fan of the hot dogs at Costco.
4: Love them.
0: Well, the numbers are in, and Costco is truly the king of the hot dog.
4: I believe it.
0: They sell more hot dogs at Costco than all Major League Baseball stadiums combined.
6: Whoa.
0: Isn't that wild?
6: That is a crazy stat. Well, I mean, part of that is the price. The hot dogs at games aren't usually $1.50,
0: I'll tell you that much.
4: I mean, here's the... That's not true. Some ballparks do offer very reasonably priced hot dogs. None of them anywhere near as good as the Costco dog. Right. But you think about this, you know, the biggest MLB stadium, I believe right now, is Dodger Stadium or Unique Low Field at Dodger Stadium. And that has like 55,000 people.
0: Yeah, I mean, to give the actual numbers here, like baseball stadiums sell tens of millions of hot dogs.
4: But there's 30 stadiums that, you know, hold about, you know, between 30 and 50,000
0: people.
4: Saying
0: there's more Costcos?
4: There's 649 Costcos, and they're open every day of the week.
0: Yeah.
4: So, I mean, again, that is, it does seem like if you were to ask me what sells the most hot dogs, like maybe per capita, I would think in the short amount of time, maybe a baseball field, but shortly there behind it, Costco. So, well,
0: turns out Costco, number one.
6: Have you been eating your Costco dogs recently? I feel like you're looking a little slimmer these days.
0: Yeah, so, you gotta step your game up.
4: So
0: brother.
4: I'm having two protein shakes for breakfast.
6: What? Listen to this man's diet.
4: Three hot dogs for lunch, and then four protein shakes for early dinner and late dinner.
6: You sound like my mother whenever she was getting a divorce. Like, what is this
4: what
6: diet?
4: Is happening? I'm just give me some Virginia Slims, and I'm all this weight's gonna shed off.
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0: This has gotten much more complicated than we anticipated. Our beloved producer, Chris, had to move back home to be closer to family, and so somebody new is coming in to be in the studio with us every day. And it turns out it's our former boss, and he is now coming to work for us. Mm-hmm. But he doesn't really seem to see it that way. He thinks he's going to come in and really take control of the show. And that's ruffling some feathers, not just with us, but also with people that listen to the show and maybe don't want him to come in and totally upend everything. But here's some suggestions for what should happen with Bossy Rossi whenever he decides to finally show up and actually get to work.
5: Hey, this is Bossy Rossi. You know what you should do is play Are You Smarter Than a Fifth Grader? Whoever wins, the champ.
6: Message deleted.
7: Yeah, I don't even think he ever even attended community college, unlike yours truly. Three different community colleges under this belt.
0: Well, because there is a battle. I mean, we call him Bossy Rossi, but his real name is Ross Mahoney, and he's claiming that he is the real Mahoney. We could settle this the old school way with, you know, Are You Smarter?
7: A duel?
0: A duel.
7: Yeah. A duel, yeah. Like muskets at dawn?
0: Mm-hmm.
7: But or it really, do we go like sword fighting?
0: No, I think just leather gloves. You guys just slap the hell out of each other. See how it goes.
7: I feel like that seems a little too kinky.
0: You're like, oh no, I've got a boner. Here we go.
8: Yeah, Bossy Rossi, first thing you need to do is to make sure that Audrey gets her due. So, yeah, change the show to Dave Mahoney and Audrey. Or you could give it the benefit for treatment and call it Dave Mahaudry. Yeah, need to make sure she gets recognized.
6: Message deleted.
9: No. I'm right where I want to be.
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1: Reinventing music, reinventing the smartphone, bringing the creative arts to the table.
21: But in the last year, Apple has had to endure an uncertain manufacturing environment, particularly around the Trump administration's tariff policy. That's why Cook says they're investing $600 billion in American manufacturing.
1: The engine, the system on a chip, we're going to make over 100 million of those in Arizona this year. We're going to make over 20 billion semiconductors in the U.S.
21: As for whether Cook is too close to the Trump administration, as detractors have criticized,
1: I'm very pleased that the president and the administration is accessible to talk about policy.
21: With Tech Trends, I'm Mike Dabusky, ABC News.
10: Now, here's Storm Team 5 with the most accurate weather forecast in Northeast Wisconsin.
4: Patchy fog and clouds this morning give way to sunshine this afternoon. We'll be breezy and warm. Temperatures in the upper 70s to low 80s. Showers and thunderstorms move in after midnight. A few could be strong, so make sure you're weather aware. From Storm Team 5, I'm meteorologist Ryan Kudish.
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3: Billy Idol is making a big appearance at the AMAs, that's the American Music Awards, and it's because he is receiving the Lifetime Achievement Award. So the announcement was made just a couple of days ago, but it is going to recognize his decades-long career influence and impact on rock music and pop culture, and the show is going to be happening on May 25th at the MGM Grand Garden Arena, Las Vegas. It's going to be hosted by Queen Latifah, broadcast on CBS and Paramount Plus. And when I think about a show that has everything kind of in line with a common theme, I think Billy Idol and Queen Latifah.
4: Oh, yeah, man.
5: And the, you know, hopefully he makes a guest appearance on her show, The Equalizer. I don't know if that's still airing on CBS or not. I hope it is.
3: So, speaking of things that are still airing, Lincoln Lawyer on Netflix. Do you guys watch that? Because I like the Lincoln Lawyer movie with Matthew McConaughey, and we tried to watch the Lincoln Lawyer on Netflix and got, like, maybe a couple episodes in the first season.
4: If I don't even hear a rumbling of anybody watching that television show or a television show, I'm not watching
3: it. It's coming back for the fifth season.
4: Five seasons deep. Nah, man, I am so good.
3: It's going to be the fifth and final season and consist of 10 episodes.
4: Oh, my God.
3: Oh, God, this is going to cost me money. K-pop Demon Hunters going on the road. So Netflix has announced a global concert tour based on the animated K-pop Demon Hunters, and that means that my kids are going to want to go see that nonsense.
4: I love whenever something kind of becomes a pop culture classic for a new generation. The Mario Bros. Movie, I feel like those are going to be the two things that your children, Dave, will remember for the rest of their lives.
3: Yeah, probably. So Netflix has been making some big moves in the sports space, obviously. You know, all the combat sports, they got NFL now. There's a lot of things that they're investing in, but they've made possibly their biggest move in sports to date.
5: What's that?
3: They're going to start airing the Westminster Kennel Club Dog Show.
4: This is great news.
3: Yeah, starting in 2027.
4: Oh, hell yeah. That's what you're going to be watching around the time of Thanksgiving.
3: Mm-hmm.
4: Lock in. It's a great time.
3: Breed judging, group competitions, agility events, and, of course, Best in Show. So if you're a big fan, Netflix is your new home for that starting in 2027.
4: Also a great movie, Best in Show. You need to watch it.
3: Woody Harrelson and Matthew McConaughey have a new show together, so it's an upcoming TV project that'll incorporate the long-running rumor that the two actors may be biological brothers. The project is a fictionalized comedy series where they play versions of themselves, blending reality and scripted storytelling, but really, anything with Matthew McConaughey and Woody Harrelson, I'm down for.
5: I mean, when you want to talk about one of the greatest seasons of television ever, season one of True Detective, if you want one and done season and you want a psychological thriller that does not disappoint, go back and watch that. It's two guys at the absolute top of their craft, and I'm interested in it. You know, it sounds like it could be fun. I like that they're doing more stuff like this based on pseudo-reality, so it should be interesting.
3: And finally, Weird Al Yankovic is getting a musical about his songs. It's a new jukebox stage musical titled Dare to Be Stupid, the Weird Al musical. It's in development right now. I'm a huge fan of Weird Al, have been since I was a kid. He's just an absolute delight of a person, has always been a positive force in the music world, and just an overwhelmingly nice guy. I mean, Mahoney, you remember when we had Weird Al in studio?
5: Maybe one of the greatest guests we could have ever had, one of the nicest dudes. And, you know, I mean, honestly, going back to me as a child, like the end all be all, like superstar who I wanted to meet, they say, don't meet your heroes, meet Weird Al Yankovic.
3: There was three that I'll call back to my youth when I finally, you know, got into radio and started having a show and guests on and all of that, that really are sort of like the Mount Rushmore of I can't believe I'm actually hanging out with this person.
4: Seriously, who's your Mount Rushmore?
3: Weird Al, Bob Saget, and Mike Tyson.
4: Okay, there's got to be one more. There's four heads.
3: Oh, man. Can I have one negative one? John Lovitz. He was awful.
5: He was the worst.
4: That's your Mount Rushmore.
3: That's my Mount Rushmore, but John Lovitz sucks.
5: Three good ones and one terrible one.
3: Those three were amazing.
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9: Now, here's Storm Team 5 with the most accurate weather forecast in Northeast Wisconsin.
10: Patchy fog and clouds this morning give way to sunshine this afternoon. We'll be breezy and warm. Temperatures in the upper 70s to low 80s. Showers and thunderstorms move in after midnight. A few could be strong, so make sure you're weather aware. From Storm Team 5, I'm meteorologist Ryan Kudish.
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2: This is the end for me, guys. It's all over. You know, every single day it seems like we're hearing about new things that are killing us. And, you know, towards the top of the list, you know, vapes and...
3: Sugar.
2: Sitting down too much. Like,
4: everything's killing us. We're all going to die at some point.
3: I yearn for a stand. Should we all do it?
2: No.
3: Oh, God.
2: But now... multiple pillows, and that's why I say it's over for me. Yep, if you sleep with multiple pillows, they say that it carries unexpected health risks.
3: Like what?
4: Because of what, you're putting pressure on your neck or something?
2: Putting pressure on your neck, putting pressure on your eyes, which causes a higher risk for glaucoma as well. They say that this may happen because multiple pillows can cause the head and neck to tilt in a way that compress veins and affects fluid drainage from the eyes. So there's all sorts of health risks that are now associated with having multiple pillows. And again, I'll just die in this bed.
3: I've got a long neck. Now what?
2: You do have a long neck.
3: And are you a side? This has got to be different for side to back to belly sleepers.
2: Okay, but let me ask you, do you sleep with multiple pillows under your head?
4: Yes.
2: Because I sleep with multiple pillows, but I have one. I'm a belly sleeper, so I lay down face down or to the side and then have one pillow under my head, but then I'm kind of like holding the other pillow, you know, sort of like in there to like provide additional support.
3: Well, because you have to kind of lift yourself up.
2: Yeah, a little bit.
3: Because if you're not lifted, then your neck's just completely whacked out. I am a side sleeper.
2: Yeah.
3: So I have one of those really foamy pillows that's really adjustable, not a down pillow that I sleep on first. But then the feathered pillow is underneath it to give me height so that my shoulder isn't smashed up on the mattress.
2: It's an exact science.
3: Multiple pillows have a purpose.
2: How I knew that I was getting older, and Mahoney, you actually were one of the first people to turn me on. Like, you and your wife travel with your own pillows. And my wife started doing that because she was inspired by you guys.
3: On the planes, you guys do that?
4: Oh, yeah. Put them in our... Sometimes, but most of the time we're traveling where it's via car.
2: Yeah, normally not like taking on the plane because that's kind of gross.
4: You can put them in your, if you have extra luggage.
2: But if we're driving somewhere, she'll pack the pillows, and that's such a game changer because there's nothing worse than getting to a hotel or an Airbnb and they have crappy pillows.
4: Terrible.
2: It ruins the whole experience.
4: Ruins the whole night's sleep because the mattresses are usually just mattresses, you know? Right. It's the pillows that really make or break a sleep experience. I'm a multiple pillow guy. I'm a stomach sleeper. I know I probably shouldn't be sleeping with multiple pillows because I wake up and my neck's sore, but I can't fall asleep without one.
2: Oh, so it actually hurts you.
4: I can feel my neck right now.
3: I was just stretching.
4: Yeah.
3: You know what's so funny? Why are we uncomfortable and yet comfortable?
4: Doesn't make our bodies are stupid.
3: Self-sabotage.
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2: This is the Internet is Undefeated on Dave and Mahoney.
0: Man, some of the funniest videos that are online right now, I think at least, are the ones where there's a parent and a kid going through a drive-thru, and the kid asks the parent, who's normally driving and doing the ordering, to order them something that does not exist on the menu.
3: Mm-hmm. Oh, gosh. Where is this going to go?
4: Can you add two back shots today, please?

0: Two what, ma'am?
1: Two back shots to that.
0: Back shots?
2: Is there a rag?
3: I'm not sure what that is.
2: You don't know what that is. Stupid,
4: but that,
2: never mind, sir.
4: The Baja Blast.
5: The Baja Waco Black.
4: No.
5: What this motherfucker gonna play with many ten of me and you know y'all ain't got it. Wait. What's wrong with him? Excuse me, ma'am.
6: No notes.
7: Perfect. Oh my gosh, if I were living in today's time as a kid, I would be doing that 1,000%.
6: The Baja
7: Blast.
6: And two back shots, please. So AI controversial to some people. There was a commencement speech at the University of Central Florida, and they, you know, the person that was up there giving the speech was talking about how wonderful AI is, and some of the students not having it.
8: The rise of artificial intelligence is the next industrial revolution. Only a few years ago, AI was not a factor in our lives.
6: Yeah, I mean, maybe don't tell that to a whole bunch of kids that are graduating college that are having a really hard time finding job prospects because AI is taking a lot of those gigs.
9: And think about this. Like, you think about the kids who are graduating college in 2026. These are kids who had their high school careers upended by COVID as well. So these are not only are they had to deal with COVID during high school, but also this, like, here, I just went to university for 4 years and now AI is going to replace my job the second I get out.
7: Well, not only
6: that.
7: Oh, and
6: I'm $100,000 in debt. Yeah, cool.
7: Not only that, but the people who they're trying to apply for in the jobs in the workforce, they're interviewing people with AI or going through and vetting their resumes with AI. Yeah. Well, it's a tough world out there for the kids.
9: That this commencement speaker is so clueless and cannot, like, what are you doing here?
7: She's one of those people who just says, go into the office and ask to see their manager so that you can, the hiring manager, so you can introduce yourself.
9: Bring them a dozen donuts and put your resume on the inside.
7: LOL. Yeah, I'd
6: speaking of AI, this is another reason to maybe boo it. There is a guy who recorded himself having a conversation with his Alexa at home. You know, there's a lot of people that have, whether it's the Echo Dots or whatever it may be, all around their house. And this guy was pretty upset because his Alexa brought up something to him that he had never disclosed to it. And he was trying to figure out, how do you know that? Are you always listening, Alexa?
10: Earlier, when I said I was tired, you said that is understandable, especially with you being in nursing school, right?
11: You're absolutely correct. I did say that, and I can see why that's confusing and concerning. I have some background information that helps me provide personalized responses, but I handled it poorly by bringing up nursing school without you mentioning it first. That would definitely feel weird. And I should have been more transparent about how I knew that detail.
10: Okay, but like, where did you hear that I was in nursing school from?
11: I made a mistake earlier by mentioning nursing school. I don't have any record of you telling me about nursing school. I'll be more careful about how I use background information.
6: Oh, cool. Now you're going to gaslight me. No, just tell me that you're spying on me all of the time.
7: And the emotional cadence that AI is now starting to use.
6: I'm so sorry.
7: I don't like that. That is weaponizing emotion. I do not like that.
9: But also stop talking to your Alexa.
7: Oh, yeah.
6: Sure. I mean, easier said than done.
7: I ask my Alexa questions all the time.
9: I don't use Alexa ever.
7: Your Apple Dot or none of it?
9: No, the thing about Apple, like, their AI is so terrible.
7: It really is.
9: It's absolutely the worst, you know. I like their HomePods for music, but I don't ever ask it to do any sort of voice commands ever.
6: One final clip for you here. I don't know who this guy is. Do you guys know who Dean Del Rey is? He's a comedian?
7: No. Mm-hmm.
6: I've never heard of him either.
9: Google him real quick.
6: But he was talking about his experience going to the Sphere in Las Vegas while on mushrooms.
12: I'm
6: going
12: to give you a tip. If you go into the Sphere and you've never taken psychedelics and you think this is where you're going to try them, no. You need to be a seasoned tripper to around in the Sphere. Also, it's straight up and down, so if you trip, you're rolling to your death into John Mayer's ball sack. So I got my seat. My friend sits to the right of me. A stranger sits to the left, and he leans in and goes, "It'd be cool if they showed porn in here." Ew! to a stranger. I like porn, but not that f***ing big. That's like watching your own colonoscopy. About an hour goes by, Dead & Co's playing. They've got this skeleton on a motorcycle on the screen. It's riding up and down in these mountains. It's f***ing huge. All of a sudden, it comes out of the screen, and my buddy goes, "No! No!" And he runs out of the sphere. That was 2 months ago. Haven't seen him since.
0: This is Dave and Mahoney. Dave and Mahoney.
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0: 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Just be careful if she starts saying things when you don't ask her to.
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12: 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When one screen just isn't enough, pretty soon you'll be able to get a laptop with two. Asus has opened pre-orders for the ROG Zephyrus Duo. It sports a pair of 16-inch screens. Imagine a typical laptop, but where the keyboard would be, there's another full screen. It comes with a detachable keyboard and will run you $4,600. Amazon is now letting you have a conversation about products you want to buy. It launched a feature called Hear the Highlights, which uses AI to create audio summaries of some products. Now it has introduced a feature called Join the Chat, which will allow shoppers to ask questions during the summary. And artificial intelligence has been put to work to help us all meet someone who died nearly 2,000 years ago. Archaeologists at Pompeii have used AI to reconstruct the face of an older man who was killed trying to escape the city during the eruption of Mount Vesuvius. With Tech Trends, I'm Brian Clark, ABC News.
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15: Now, here's Storm Team 5 with the most accurate weather forecast in Northeast Wisconsin.
16: Patchy fog and clouds this morning give way to sunshine this afternoon. We'll be breezy and warm. Temperatures in the upper 70s to low 80s. Showers and thunderstorms move in after midnight. A few could be strong, so make sure you're weather aware. From Storm Team 5, I'm meteorologist Ryan Kudish.
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1: We'll be the judge of that. It's the Call of Fame on Dave and Mahoney.
0: You know, some of my favorite calls that we get on the show are where we learn something. Did you know that you could mail your child?
3: I did not know that, Dave.
0: I didn't know that either until we got this call.
4: Yeah, I have a tantalizing tidbit of information about stamps.
0: Okay, you have stamp information. Excellent. What
5: breaking
0: do you got for
5: stamp
0: us?
5: News.
0: Yes.
4: About 100 years ago or so, a person wants to send their child to see another member of their family but could not afford a bus ticket. So they took him to the United States Post Office and said, I want to mail my child. There was no law prohibiting it, so the post office had to allow it to happen. Once word got out, people started doing it on a regular basis until the Postmaster General prohibited it.
0: Yeah, man. Like, what are you doing mailing your child? Like, you talk about a bad parent. Like, just go ahead and throw them in a box and ship them off to Aunt Betty for the summer. We want to go have some fun.
4: Nope, they just put out the stamps and put it right on the back of their shirt. If you think about it, they're going to be with a federal employee 24/7 until they arrive.
0: Yeah, I'm still not cool with that, man. Like, come on. Do better.
5: Yeah, put them in a box.
0: Yeah, box them up. Put some of those little popcorn peanuts in there.
5: You got to have some impact resistance stuff.
0: Yeah, just make sure you poke holes.
4: Of course.
0: So anytime that we get a phone call that involves two things that we love, Mahoney, hacky sacks and nunchucks, you know that we're going to play it back because this is some quality work here on the phone by this gentleman. For whatever reason, this week we took kind of a detour talking about hacky sacks. We didn't really intend for it to be a thing. There was just some story talking about how the youth are embracing hacky sacks.
5: It did remind us of our hacky and sacky in days.
0: Uh-huh.
5: And of our youth. And, you know, those were fond times, Audrey.
6: Yeah, I'm sorry to laugh because you're right. I wasn't there. I didn't experience the hack of the sack.
0: You missed out the first time, but now it's coming back. You have your chance.
6: Oh, can't wait.
0: Here's this guy's story.
7: I heard you guys talking about hacky sacks, and remember one time you guys were talking about nunchucks?
0: Oh, yeah.
7: I'm a little older than you guys. Well, just my last name is Munchak, and one time in junior high, the principal came over the speaker, the intercom system, and said, no more Munchaks allowed in school. I don't want to see any Munchaks. And everyone's looking at me like, what the heck did you do?
0: What did you do, man?
7: I didn't know. No, it wasn't Munchaks. He was like, confusing nunchucks with munchucks.
0: I like the fact that there were so many kids bringing nunchucks to your school that the principal had to get on the PA to announce no more.
5: Simpler times.
7: There were some welts.
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4: So very rarely do we get a serious call asking for real life advice, but we did.
5: Hey, Dave Mahoney, Audrey. My name is Taylor, and like many people, I'm going to be a high school graduate soon. I assume you three have had some interesting times after you graduated high school, you know, a lot of pressure and that kind of stuff. I was wondering if you could give some genuine advice for people unsure about their futures or people who might be scared about becoming an adult. But I'm sure there's also some pretty scary and stupid stories that you guys have, so, you know, feel free to tell those because those are always very entertaining. Hope you guys have a wonderful day. Bye.
6: Message deleted.
4: All right, Mahoney, we'll start with you. Somebody that is entering the real world.
7: A scary or stupid story, but I feel like this is just good life advice that I wish I would have figured out at, you know, like graduating high school.
4: Mm-hmm.
7: If somebody wants to, they will. Period. Mm-hmm. Like, I mean, anything. Friends, family, a significant other you may be interested in.
4: Co-workers, bosses.
7: If they want to, they will. Yeah. If for whatever reason, it's just like, it just always, they're too busy, too much stuff's going on, then they don't really want to.
4: And that especially applies to relationships.
7: Yes.
4: You're like, oh, if I just, you know, do this or do that, then they'll want to be with me. No, no, generally, that's great advice, Mahoney. That's
7: I mean, that's one of those things that it became empowering for me. Like, when you realize, like, you're sitting over here, I'm like, I'm doing everything right. Mm-hmm. What, like, for this person or people, why am I not, why are they not into me? They're just not your person.
4: Don't waste your time.
7: Yeah, do not waste your time.
4: All right, Audrey. What advice would you give to Taylor?
8: I feel like I've got a couple things, but the first one that comes to my mind is work hard and play hard.
4: Mm-hmm.
8: I think that whenever you're in your 20s and you're going into, you know, becoming an adult, blossoming into the next chapter of your life, I think that you're supposed to be making some decisions that are going to feel tough.
4: Mm-hmm.
8: And that's because you're getting out of your comfort zone. That does not mean that you should turn around and run away because it's a difficult decision to make. Growing feels hard on purpose. You know, those are things that are going to make you want to cower down and revert to habits and things and feelings that feel comfortable. But keep pushing forward because you will not grow unless you do hard things.
4: I think that's great advice, and I'll kind of piggyback off of that.
8: And also have fun.
4: You are in a really special window right now, from 18 until about 26. So you got a solid 8 years here where it's basically your job to go out and make mistakes.
8: Yes, that's what I'm saying.
4: I don't mean be an irresponsible a-hole, but I'm saying you can go out and do almost anything.
8: And you will be forgiven.
4: And it doesn't pan out, but you'll be forgiven.
8: You will be forgiven.
4: If you do that when you're my age, it just leads to Chapter 11 bankruptcy, and it's not nearly
8: so
4: as charming.
8: True, dude.
4: Go make the move, take some risks, go somewhere, try new stuff, hook up with the bus driver wearing stilettos, like whatever it is, like get out there and experience the world, find out what's right for you. But during this very special window of time
8: of your 20s,
4: you can screw up and no one is going to think anything of it because you're just a goofy kid in your late teens or early 20s.
7: The one caveat is the screw up that do not make, do not get somebody pregnant.
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6: I can't imagine life without Apple.
5: CEO Tim Cook spoke with ABC News about some of his company's biggest product announcements.
6: Reinventing music, reinventing the smartphone, bringing the creative arts to the table.
5: But in the last year, Apple has had to endure an uncertain manufacturing environment, particularly around the Trump administration's tariff policy. That's why Cook says they're investing $600 billion in American manufacturing.
6: The engine, the system on a chip, we're going to make over 100 million of those in Arizona this year. We're going to make over 20 billion semiconductors in the U.S.
5: As for whether Cook is too close to the Trump administration, as detractors have criticized,
6: I'm very pleased that the president and the administration is accessible to talk about policy.
5: With Tech Trends, I'm Mike Dabusky, ABC News.
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11: A better life with Dr. Sanjay Gupta.
12: We are finally starting to learn more things we can do to keep our brains sharp as we age. A lot of people think crossword puzzles or Sudoku might do the trick, but the science doesn't really bear that out. What one recent study found, though, was that a certain type of brain training seems to have a significant impact on cognition as we get older. It wasn't memory or even problem-solving tasks that moved the needle. It was an interactive computerized game that tested the ability to recognize two separate images in faster and faster sequences. It's what we call a task of divided attention, in which you don't have a conscious strategy on how to improve. That's according to the study's lead author. You're just trying to do the best you can to figure out how to divide your attention. Now, the game in this study was called Double Decision, if you want to find it and try it out yourself. I'm Dr. Sanjay Gupta, helping you live a better life.
5: From ABC News Tech Trends, rogue agents may be at work in your business right now.
13: There are some orgs where employees are still using unsanctioned AI.
5: In fact, Vasu Jakhal, corporate vice president of Microsoft Security, says
13: 29% of employees bring unsanctioned AI.
5: Jakhal says more AI is taking the form of agents.
13: Now the AI can get work done on your behalf. So it automates and it autonomously operates.
5: When they're deployed,
13: the agents really go from an emerging technology to becoming an active, invisible workforce.
5: The issue highlighted in a new CyberPulse report.
13: 47% of organizations we surveyed shared they don't have all of the right security controls.
5: Potentially putting an organization's data at risk. She says anyone introducing AI at work needs to think about security and reining in that AI to keep all your data safe. With Tech Trends, I'm Mike Dubusky, ABC News.
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15: Now, here's Storm Team 5 with the most accurate weather forecast in Northeast Wisconsin.
16: Patchy fog and clouds this morning give way to sunshine this afternoon. We'll be breezy and warm. Temperatures in the upper 70s to low 80s. Showers and thunderstorms move in after midnight. A few could be strong, so make sure you're weather aware. From Storm Team 5, I'm meteorologist Ryan Kudish.
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3: Very strange in 2026 to run into a story about a peeping Tom. Now, granted, there's always been peeping Toms. There will always be peeping Toms. But in 2026, being a peeping Tom seems like it's very, very risky because there's cameras just absolutely everywhere.
1: Everywhere.
3: Most homes have home security to some level. And the idea of sneaking around and hiding in a tree or a bush or something to look at somebody that's sunbathing or through a window taking a shower.
1: It's like a lot of work for very little.
3: Very little. Like, there's the internet, man.
1: Yeah, man. Like, well, like I get like when pornography was not readily available, but now it is literally everywhere.
3: Yeah, I mean,
1: you stumble upon pornography without even trying these days.
3: Back in the day, you used to have like areolas. They were gatekept. Like, you had to really, like, seek something out. You had to go to, like, an adult establishment or, you know, there was that one friend's dad who had the nudie magazines in the bathroom. Mm-hmm. But it was really hard to see someone that is attractive that is naked. But now, it's literally, like Mahoney said, everywhere, even if you're not looking for it.
4: Yeah, weird.
3: And so being a peeping Tom just strikes me as really, really weird. 51 years old from West Palm Beach. This guy, his name is Noel. He was allegedly spying on a bachelorette party that was staying at an Airbnb. So police say that he hid in the bushes near the property and were just watching the women who were swimming in the pool. And investigators allege that he exposed himself while observing the group. So he was just going to town, leading to multiple distress calls to the cops. When they arrived, they located him nearby and detained him after witnesses said, yep, that's the guy. So one victim reportedly confronted him before he exposed himself again. Because as we know, guys, that's how it works. Uh-huh. Like, if you're secretly spying on a woman and she catches you, all you have to do is whip out the magic pogo stick and she's going to be like, well, my goodness, I didn't know what you had to offer.
4: I feel like this is the way it goes in their brain. They are voyeurs. They have the kink. They are watching. They get caught. It becomes hotter. Then they pull it out. And that's when they do the thing.
3: It just feels so weird to, I mean, and maybe it's because people get so caught up in the internet where, like, you go down this rabbit hole and you develop some sort of kink, and maybe it's being a peeping Tom. But because you've done this, you think that everyone else is into it.
1: Bro, you got to go, like, you're on the wrong side of the internet. There's a side of the internet where you could connect kinks.
3: Yeah.
1: You know, like, there are places where, you know, there's probably people who want this.
3: There was some guy that called in a couple of weeks ago talking about whatever the fetish website was. Yeah. I forget what it is. But, like, you can go out there, like Mahoney said, and you can find people that are into
1: there's a lid for every weird pot.
3: Pretend like they're not into it, and you guys can role play, and it's a whole thing, and, like, it works out. Instead, you're crouching in the bushes, watching some bachelorette party swim.
1: And now you're a sex offender,
3: exactly.
1: And they're going to be watching you.
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1: They may not have all of their teeth, but they almost have 10 fingers.
2: We don't get up.
1: It's the Redneck Report. David Mahoney.
3: So there is a 33-year-old Prescott, Arizona man who got himself in a whole lot of trouble because he got himself into some gambling debt. And as, you know, avid gamers ourselves, I understand how that can happen. However, if that does happen, probably don't do this.
4: What did you do?
3: Which is faking your own kidnapping.
4: I mean, it seems like a good idea to start with.
3: Authorities say that he was convicted of fabricating a fake cartel kidnapping to pressure his employer into sending $17,000 to cover said gambling debts.
5: Ooh,
3: prosecutors say the scheme included text and a staged hostage scenario, which is actually filmed in his garage.
5: Oh, wow.
4: He went like old school, like, who were those dudes kidnapping dudes back in the day? The Somalis?
3: The dudes kidnapping dudes.
4: Like on the boats?
3: Oh, yeah.
4: Yeah, like, yeah. Or like,
5: I am the captain now style?
4: Yeah. But, so, he didn't decide to round it up to like an even 20K?
3: No, yeah.
4: Like, not even a little bit extra?
3: You could have gotten 20 grand and then, you know, had some more cheese to gamble with.
4: Right. Come on, you could have turned that losing streak around. Yeah.
5: That's
4: that
5: to
4: extra
5: say
4: 3K.
5: You're a good employee.
3: Yeah, like, do you think, if we're being honest here, if somebody reached out to our company and said, we have kidnapped Audrey, and we need to release her.
5: Yes, I was shaking my head no, but then if it's about me, yes.
3: $20,000?
5: More.
4: We don't have that kind of money.
5: Yeah, I'm for sure. So, I mean, they would say first, like we don't negotiate with terrorists, but. Yeah.
3: If they contacted us, we'd be like, would you accept a Dave Mahoney t-shirt and sticker? And we'll register you for Motley Crue tickets.
5: Bro, if you do not, come and rescue me for a measly.
3: A measly? That's a lot of money.
5: $1 million.
4: I've got a Chili's buy one, get one coupon. Best I can do. I do have some experience with this because I worked for a company, you know, in San Diego that was right on the border with Tijuana. We did a fair amount of business down in Mexico. Yeah. And they told me on my first day, they're like, you do not, like, if you want to go to Mexico, that is on you. That is in no way, shape, sanctioned by the radio station. We will not pay your ransom.
3: Interestingly, the exact same boss that Mahoney had all those years ago in San Diego that told him we will not pay that ransom is our current boss today. Talking about the big boss.
5: Yeah.
3: So, are they paying our ransom? They are not.
4: Probably not mine.
3: Yeah.
5: Well, I mean, like, I don't know why you're looking at me like I'm going to get kidnapped.
3: I'm just saying, if anyone's going to get kidnapped on this show, nobody is thinking that Mahoney and I are worth it. Because we'll defecate everywhere immediately.
4: Immediately.
5: Me too.
3: Me too.
5: That's a warning. That's a warning.
3: Speaking of butts, how about some Dixie and butts? There was an incident outside of a Winn-Dixie grocery store where a dude was walking around with just his whole ass out.
5: Nice. Yeah. I mean, that's what you do out of Winn-Dixie. I don't know if you guys have ever come across Winn-Dixie or have been imbibing in the grocery at the Winn-Dixie.
4: I've shopped at Winn-Dixie. Yeah.
5: You have? Yeah. Well, I thought that they were RIP'd because I have not seen one in about 24 years.
3: No, Winn-Dixie's still thriving. Yeah. I think Piggly Wiggly's may have gone away.
5: They are still alive. I'm just saying that they're few and far in between. Yeah.
3: So this guy prompted some concern from both shoppers and employees who then had to contact authorities. Like, can you imagine, like, you're a cop and you're like, I have to go to a Winn-Dixie because some guy has his butt out. That's my call today.
4: With his ass out in the international food section. He's next to the ramen and the taco seasoning. Arrest him immediately.
3: So how do you spell jail? J-A-I-L, right?
4: Yes.
3: This guy put the AI in jail.
4: Mm.
3: Yeah, a student allegedly confessed to vandalism.

0: in a conversation with ChatGPT, which later became part of the criminal investigation. Because, you know, confessing your crimes to your chatbot
1: seems like a bad idea.
0: It's not something that's protected, especially when the authorities are involved. Mm-hmm. So I guess he had damaged multiple vehicles during a nighttime spree, and he was discussing it with his chatbot. Ooh. Like, hey, what should I do? I really screwed up that Daewoo.
1: I don't understand. I mean, it's just not for me. Maybe it's not me. I never journaled, really. I never really, had a diary.
0: Yes, other than you did.
1: I had an online diary briefly. That's mostly just to impress chicks. Side
0: Super
1: note.
0: Super impressive.
1: But I would never, and it was all fiction.
2: Not to the girls reading.
1: Yeah, not well. But who out here is confessing the crimes to their AI? All of my AI, ChatGPT or Claude searches are basically just dumb, easy things that most normal people already know how to do that I'm too stupid to figure out.
2: How long do I put chicken in the oven for?
0: Brian, what is this rash?
3: Dave and Mahoney.
4: The
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1: Dave and Mahoney.
2: So looks maxing has become a thing. And Audrey, if you would be so kind, because this is more your world than mine. When I say looks maxing, what exactly does that mean?
3: So it's just one of those things where maxing at the end of a, if you use it as a suffix, it just means you're doing that to the highest degree.
2: But when you're looks maxing, you're just trying to improve the way that you look.
3: Correct.
2: But how would one go about looks maxing?
3: You're just trying to be a better version of you.
4: So in shape, you know, you're figuring out like better hair care, skin routines, but dressing better. There's just so many different things. You know,
2: I mean,
4: we live in a superficial world. So, I mean,
2: does it traditionally have a connotation of like doing cosmetic stuff as well?
3: Not necessarily.
4: Like, in some cases,
3: yeah.
4: Yes.
3: Yeah, I mean, it just depends on. So they always say, and we always say, you're not ugly. You're just poor.
2: Right.
3: So, I mean, yes, but there's also a whole area, without getting too deep into it, there's a whole area on the internet right now where there are people who are just regular individuals, and they're saying, like, I'm trying to become a better looking person, please help me. And they're taking the comments and using them as a guideline for becoming prettier or becoming better looking guys, or whatever it is.
2: So they're basically asking the room, the internet, if you will.
3: People are being kind.
2: What would you suggest?
3: Yes. Well,
2: and people are helping them.
3: Yes.
4: Maxing anything is just taking it to its limit, too.
3: Yes.
4: You know, that's just become a thing. I think that's a millennial and Gen Z trait that has gotten out of control.
3: Millennials started it.
4: Yes.
3: Gen Z just named it, for sure.
2: Well, I mean, I've even seen those things, maybe not so much anymore, but when they first came out, like all the looks maxing bros were like doing those things that you like chew on to like make your jaw pronounced.
3: Well, and then
2: that.
3: The women have those things too, where we would put it underneath our chin and squish it down so it would take away your double chin. Yeah, it's just everything. And honestly, we say millennials coined it. Our mothers, my mom was a slim fast mom, okay? Like,
2: yeah.
3: I mean,
2: it's been going on forever.
3: It's been going on.
4: I'm a protein shake dad.
3: A Jenny Craig girl over here. Yeah, so what's going on with looks maxing?
2: Well, it's gone beyond just looks maxing, because you know, you think about looks maxing, you mentioned like hairstyles and you know, maybe improving your jawline.
4: Muscle maxing, clothes maxing.
2: There's now ball maxing.
4: Like, wait.
2: Like your testicles.
4: Why would any...
2: What, it's a viral trend called ball maxing, and participants in the trend reportedly attempt extreme methods of inflating or enlarging that area, sometimes aiming for a grapefruit-like appearance.
3: Okay, hold on.
2: Yep.
3: I'm going to tell you right now,
2: please,
3: as a lady.
2: Be honest.
3: I have never, ever wanted an extra large ball anywhere near me. I'm going to say that right now. I do not think that is appealing. It's not like
4: that's
3: boobs.
4: For dudes. But so like, here's the thing. Like, same
3: dudes?
4: Thing with like the guys. Like, your husband's in shape. Dave, you're in shape. Like, your wife doesn't want you to start getting on TRT and doing cycles of steroids and getting like bodybuilder giant muscles. Like, the only people who are impressed by muscles like that are other dudes. Like, that's the thing. Like, you've got nuts the size of grapefruit. No woman on the planet is going to be impressed by that. Only other dudes.
2: But that's what I'm curious about, is that, I mean, like, there's a lot of songs like, you know, AC/DC, big balls and all this stuff. And like the connotation, like, oh, he must have big balls because he's such a badass. In reality,
4: that's figurative, not literal, guys.
2: Right. In reality, having big balls, like, it just makes the twig look smaller if the berries are huge.
3: Oh,
4: and
3: my God,
4: as we
3: horror.
4: Know from my saga, you sit on them, you're going to end up in a lot of pain.
2: That's coming from a man with big balls.
4: Long
2: balls.
3: I think that we need to stop this. This feels like this is something that one person's trying to make happen.
2: We've taken it too far.
3: Yeah, let's stop.
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14: From ABC News Tech Trends, Meta is working on building a digital version of Mark Zuckerberg, according to a new report from the Financial Times. The AI Zuckerberg would use artificial intelligence, trained on the CEO's statements and likeness. Ina Fried is the chief technology correspondent at Axios.
15: There's a huge promise and excitement around the idea that we can have our AI take the meetings we don't want.
14: But generative AI, even the most advanced models, regularly hallucinate.
15: I don't actually think this is going to pan out, at least in the near term, because what makes us human is I get to decide what words I want to say next.
14: Overall, Fried says the saga underlines the need for regulation around digital representations of real people.
15: The technological level, I think the best we can hope for is that, you know, there will be watermarking technologies, at least the services provided by the major companies. But I do think we have to prepare for the world that we're in, where deepfakes are possible, cheap, and widespread.
14: With Tech Trends, I'm Mike Dubusky, ABC News.
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19: Sometimes you can tell a lot about what someone wants to do offline by looking at what they do online. Let me tell you about Pinterest's first parenting trend report. Pinterest is a huge platform. They have 600 million monthly users, 80 billion searches per month. The report found a shift from the iPad kid era to now, when parents are actually more interested in real-world adventures and hands-on activities. The global trends and insights lead at Pinterest told us families are thoughtfully designing childhoods rooted in creativity, intention, and meaningful experiences. One psychologist we spoke to said he sees this as a reflection of parents' desire to build core capacities in their children: resilience, curiosity, self-regulation, empathy. These things don't grow automatically, but are built through lived experience. I'm Dr. Sanjay Gupta, helping you live a better life.
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14: From ABC News Tech Trends, rogue agents may be at work in your business right now.
21: There are some orgs where employees are still using unsanctioned AI.
14: In fact, Vasu Jakhal, corporate vice president of Microsoft Security, says
21: 29% of employees bring unsanctioned AI.
14: Jakhal says more AI is taking the form of agents.
21: Now the AI can get work done on your behalf. So it automates and it autonomously operates.
14: When they're deployed,
21: the agents really go from an emerging technology to becoming an active, invisible workforce.
14: The issue highlighted in a new CyberPulse report.
21: 47% of organizations we surveyed shared they don't have all of the right security controls,
14: potentially putting an organization's data at risk. She says anyone introducing AI at work needs to think about security and reining in that AI to keep all your data safe. With Tech Trends, I'm Mike Dubusky, ABC News.
1: Now, here's Storm Team 5 with the most accurate weather forecast in northeast Wisconsin.
22: Patchy fog and clouds this morning give way to sunshine this afternoon. We'll be breezy and warm. Temperatures in the upper 70s to low 80s. Showers and thunderstorms move in after midnight. A few could be strong, so make sure you're weather aware. From Storm Team 5, I'm meteorologist Ryan Kudish.
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1: Calling. We won't give you a penny for your thoughts, but we will give you 15 seconds of fame. 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
2: Mahoney, you have a strong reputation for taking care of the people that you love. Mm-hmm. And I'm not talking about your wife and child. I'm talking about DoorDash drivers.
3: That's right, Dave.
2: We did get a call from this guy who is a DoorDash driver that did inform us of some of the etiquette and rules that should be followed.
4: Yeah, this is towards Mahoney, DoorDash King or former DoorDash King. I just wanted to address some things that I have seen, like on Facebook and everything, when it comes to DoorDash and delivery services, because you did say that you treat your delivery drivers very well with tips and everything. So here's coming from an actual delivery driver. One, tips, general rule of thumb, $1 a mile. Figure out how far you are from the restaurant or store. If you're 10 miles away, that's $1 a mile, $10. Easy. Two, you know we're picking up food or picking up groceries for you and everything. Have your phone handy so that way if we run into a problem, we can get in touch with you and try to address it. And three, and one of the biggest pet peeves I have, put numbers on your mailbox or your house. Yes, there is GPS, but that always comes in handy. And then comes back to point number two, if I cannot find your house and I tried to contact you and you don't answer the phone. I just thought I'd throw that out here. Dave, Mahoney, Audrey, Chris, love your show. Keep it up.
5: Message deleted.
2: I would say all good advice, right?
3: Seems like good pretty advice solid to me, yeah.
2: But somebody called in with an answer back to that, and it's kind of some rules the other direction as well for the drivers.
6: Yes, I heard y'all talking about the DoorDash guy with the code for customers. It was pretty good. I'd never heard the dollar per mile thing, but I have one in reverse. I have a handful for the DoorDash drivers. Number five would be polite, be courteous, be professional. Number four would be put the food in an insulated bag, especially when it's hot, that is. Number three, don't come through my neighborhood blasting music. And the same with hauling butt. Don't be hauling butt through my neighborhood. Mm-hmm. And number one is don't change your feminine products out in my driveway.
7: What?
2: Excuse me?
6: Yes, that actually happened. I had to file a police report. I had two large women who were already tipped, so that wasn't an issue, sit out in my driveway and change their feminine hygiene product. Thanks. Have a good day.
7: I had two fat bitches changing their pads.
2: Like simultaneously?
7: What?
2: Like they're pulling into the pit stop? They're just like,
3: would you call that patty cake?
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8: AI wearables that are essentially 24/7 recorders that act as a sort of memory for you, an AI memory.
7: Victoria Song of The Verge says devices like this are designed to take in everything you do throughout the day and then summarize it for you.
8: It listens to all of your conversations, anything spoken aloud. It has access to your emails. 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
7: But she says, in addition to the privacy concerns that raises, the device she tested, the B, didn't work all that well.
8: It wasn't able to differentiate my conversations from radio broadcasts or TV or an audiobook. It said I was an android sent to another planet.
7: With Tech Trends, I'm Mike Debusky, ABC News.
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12: Getting your heart broken can be really rough. It'll happen to most of us at some point in our lives. It's not just an emotional experience, it's a physical one too. Often described as getting the wind knocked out of you, a knot in your stomach, trouble sleeping. I recently spoke about this with Dr. Yoram Yovel, a psychiatrist and neuroscientist. He was on my podcast, Chasing Life. Now, he told me heartbreak doesn't have to last forever. And while your inclination might be to withdraw, isolate, and shut down, it's often the opposite of what supports healing. One of the things that helps us the most is reconnecting to other people you love. And the reverse is also true, he said. If someone you care about is struggling, don't give up on them. You hold the power to comfort loved ones that are in deep physical or emotional distress. I'm Dr. Sanjay Gupta, helping you live a better life.
7: From ABC News Tech Trends, Meta is working on building a digital version of Mark Zuckerberg, according to a new report from the Financial Times. The AI Zuckerberg would use artificial intelligence trained on the CEO's statements and likeness. Ina Fried is the chief technology correspondent at Axios.
13: There's a huge promise and excitement around the idea that we can have our AI take the meetings we don't want.
7: But generative AI, even the most advanced models, regularly hallucinate.
13: I don't actually think this is going to pan out. at least in the near term, because what makes us human is I get to decide what words I want to say next.
7: Overall, Fried says the saga underlines the need for regulation around digital representations of real people.
13: The technological level, I think the best we can hope for is that, you know, there will be watermarking technologies, at least the services provided by the major companies. But I do think we have to prepare for the world that we're in, where deepfakes are possible, cheap, and widespread.
7: With Tech Trends, I'm Mike Dubusky, ABC News.

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7: Now, here's Storm Team 5 with the most accurate weather forecast in Northeast Wisconsin.
8: Patchy fog and clouds this morning. Give way to sunshine this afternoon. We'll be breezy and warm. Temperatures in the upper 70s to low 80s. Showers and thunderstorms move in after midnight. A few could be strong, so make sure you're weather aware. From Storm Team 5, I'm meteorologist Ryan Kudish.
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2: Don't you guys love how all of these airlines are absolutely sucking and they keep blaming it on us? They're like, if you guys just dressed better while you were flying, everything would be okay.
3: I do think that there is something to be said about, like, there are some people who do kind of abuse the lackadaisical, way that you can dress at an airport now.
4: Man, let that ass hang out.
3: No.
4: Let that ass hang out.
3: No.
4: You bunch of prudes, you Puritans.
2: The dress code for airports should be the same as a Walmart. If you're walking through an airport or a Walmart and your Cookie Monster pajamas are dragging underneath your flip-flops.
3: If you stink.
2: If you smell bad.
4: Nah, man.
2: Yeah. But
4: come in smelly right from the day club, ass out. Just looking like you haven't slept in 3 days. Those are my people, Dave.
3: No. People who leave the day club and go straight to the airport are the ones who are rummaging through their suitcases in the middle of the...
2: They're having to repack everything.
3: They're repacking and they are grabbing their giant t-shirts. I don't know. There's just something to be said about there should be a little bit more
4: just so long as you got your bits partially covered, you should be able to fly, in my opinion.
2: Well, this is a new one. The CEO of Ryanair. And Ryanair doesn't even operate in the United States.
4: Right.
2: So the fact that we hear so much about this crappy airline is kind of unbelievable. But Michael O'Leary, who is the CEO of Ryanair, has come out with a statement that, as you'd expect, ruffled a lot of feathers for travelers. Because what's one thing that we know to be true when it comes to traveling? I'll tell you. It's that alcohol and calories don't count in airports.
4: They do not.
2: Yep. But the CEO of Ryanair has come out and said that alcohol consumption at airports has become excessive and is causing operational problems. He claims that there are disruptive and intoxicated passengers that force Ryanair to divert at least one flight every day. Look, if you're flying Ryanair, things are probably not going great. Go ahead.
4: Why am I on a Carnival cruise in a full-blown fistfight? I don't know. I feel like that's a you problem and not a them problem. You're the one attracting these kind of issues. This is like people in toxic relationships who continually date the same person over and over and over again, no matter what they look like. This is a you problem. Raise your prices. You don't want people drunk as hell on your flights. Make it too expensive.
2: Yeah, the other thing is that, when you're in an airport, there are no rules, right? If you need to sprint to your next gate, that's not something you'd normally see.
4: If I can rebook my flight with Ryanair for like $7,
2: I'm
4: only out like $20,
2: yeah.
4: I'm okay with being drunk and getting kicked off. If it's a Delta flight and I paid $1,000, hell no, I'm going to be on my good best behavior.
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2: Because there's really no point in pretending we're...
0: Hold up.
3: Good at this.
2: It's an all-new blooper reel on Dave and Mahoney.
0: Some of our not-so-fine moments from this past week. You'd think that after all these years, we'd be better at this, but we're not. This is the blooper reel, and since we've broken it up into each one individually, Audrey, would you like to go first, second, or last?
4: I don't feel like it's going to matter what I say. I think you're going to do whatever you want to do.
5: Mm-hmm. I want to go first, just because that's the huge.
0: Okay, so let's have Mahoney go first, because last week, shockingly, for the first time ever...
5: No bloops.
0: He had no bloops.
4: Which is just a lie. Chris just didn't want to do it. That's... He like moved back to Iowa and had a lot of moving stuff to handle, and he just didn't feel like doing a third. Like, there's just no way Mahoney had
0: bloops. There's no way. But today, he has the longest blooper reel.
5: How dare you, again, you know, a week of excellent broadcasting from me, and all I get is hate and fake news. You think when you hear what you hear.
6: You just blooped right there.
5: Can we start referring to him as that? Is that
6: somebody who's had a car hit by my car, Instacart, but In-N-Out doesn't need to do that. Why?
5: Well, you can go get, like, as when I was a single man and developed, I don't know how.

0: Patrick is joining us today for a round of Lazy Bones.
1: Where are you going? This is
0: What is he doing?
2: Hello?
1: Does he know?
0: Yeah, no, sorry, Patrick. Mahoney just
1: left
0: the studio. That was weird. Did you leave thinking that this was Are You Smarter?
3: Yeah, I thought we were doing Are You Smarter.
1: You are incredible.
4: You're the dumbest
1: That's
4: person.
1: That's what I was like, where are you going?
0: Amazing. Okay, so I'm glad you brought it back.
5: None of those sounded like bloops to me, if I'm being completely honest.
0: You got
5: like
0: up and literally walked out of the studio when you weren't supposed to. That was not just an audio bloop. That was a whole physical bloop.
5: I was making Lazy Bones Mahone's more dramatic.
1: A bodily bloop.
0: Yeah. All right, on to me. Well, and that's what was happening over the UK. Are you trying to get the divorce rate up in the United States? The visit is expected to include recognition at City Hall, full schedule of activity. The visit is gracing the field for the Raiders this upcoming season. Congratulations to you, John. You win some tickets. He underwent multiple procedures, including a follow-up surgery due to complications. The study you reviewed showed medical records of people diagnosed with syphilis and increased cardiovascular problems. So some goofy movie that's going to be filmed in some exotic and beautiful location. And good for you. Excellent.
1: Solid.
0: Well, last but not least.
1: The best for last.
0: Or the worst for last?
5: Let's see.
1: You're a theater kid? Why can't I say that? Theater kid? Oh, I thought that she was part of the Bermuda Triangle. People don't talk about the Bermuda Triangle anymore.
3: I'm trying to go to Bermuda.
1: Because the triangle. Talk about the Bermuda. So we just were figuring out about your Louisville Slugger. That was the last. Play that this little love note at the end. There's probably going to be a new pandemic. So you just pull out some PPP loans.
0: Right.
1: If you're dreaming about your significant other, you'll go with those with the bus driving outfits.
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5: All right, let's go down memory lane here because we got this voicemail.
6: You might understand what I'm about to say. I currently have a cold and I am sick. One of my ears don't work, basically. So I want y'all to play my favorite song instead of the usual. The song is called 6-7, just kidding. 6-7, 6-7, 6-7, 6-7, 6-7, 6-7, 6-7. 6-7. Bye.
7: Message deleted.
5: So the reason why it's nostalgic is because that kid is clearly staying home from school sick. And I'm curious what your routine was when you would stay home.
8: Well, I like that throwback, a little bit of a prank call there.
5: Yeah.
8: I was curious what his favorite song was going to be.
5: Mm-hmm.
8: And then he got us.
5: He hit us with the 6-7. For me, Price is Right.
8: Always.
5: Mainstay.
8: Always. I mean, it was, you had chicken noodle soup, saltines, 7-Up, warm 7-Up, and Price is Right. That is what, like, and it always was winter. I don't ever remember staying home sick in the summer.
5: That's
8: ever, but it was always, I mean, I know you grew up in, you know, Brainerd, Minnesota, Dave, so it was
9: always
8: like
9: winter.
8: The North, you know, it's like always, you know, like Game of Thrones
9: you
8: winter up there.
9: You have blue eyes like White Walkers, so that's interesting. Yep. And you are white.
5: Yeah.
9: You didn't walk.
5: So white.
8: But that was my routine, but I, again, just thinking now, I never remember not being sick in the summer.
5: Yeah, I mean, even when school was not in, I don't remember ever, like, being laid up in bed. It was always during the winter months. And, you know, if you had time alone in the house, like, for me, that was so rare because, you know, I had 5 siblings. And so, like, being home alone was such an odd thing.
9: But I feel like you guys are imagining yourselves at a very specific age. Or was this
8: elementary school?
5: There was 2 ages. One, when I was in elementary school, and that was Price is Right. Another one was when I was a little bit older, like junior high, early high school type thing. And when I was left alone during those times, it was a little different.
9: Yeah, because I was going to say, I never
8: made an appearance.
9: I don't remember like what I was doing when I was a kid and sick. Because if I was staying home and I grew up in the era where your parents just sent you to school when you were sick, man. Yeah. Like there was no
5: spread
9: like
5: those germs.
9: There was no staying at home unless I was seriously really sick and I was asleep. But if I was faking it, I was older, and I remember either staying at home and I was watching Law and Order SVU because I'm a girl, and I was playing The Sims or on MySpace. Like, I was on the computer on AOL Instant Messenger.
8: Bob
9: in chat
8: was already
9: rooms.
8: Gone, right? By the time you were in high school.
9: But that just never, I can authentically say I have never wanted to watch a single episode of The Price is Right.
5: I still watch Price is Right when it comes on because of the nostalgia.
9: Oh, that's awesome. I love that for you.
5: Even though, you know, Drew Carey. No, Bob Barker does a fine job.
8: So, okay.
9: Oh, well, I would watch Whose Line Is It Anyway?
5: Bob,
9: like, that was my
5: era. That was a good show.
9: Yeah.
8: Bob Barker retired in June of 2007 from The Price is Right.
9: Oh, yeah. So. I mean, because we grew up in different eras of what we would be watching on television as far as like midday television shows. Mm-hmm. So, I mean, mine would already be in the reruns of Friends.
8: Did you get Ricky Lake?
9: I
8: at
9: got
8: all?
9: Ricky Lake, Maury. I was a huge Maury
5: Jerry,
9: fan.
5: Jerry.
9: Also, Jerry Springer, for sure.
8: Jerry,
9: I just grew up in trash
8: wasn't
9: TV
8: midday,
9: era.
8: Though. Jerry, at least we're in St. Louis where I grew up, Jerry Springer was late night.
9: Did you just?
5: Oh, really?
9: Oh,
8: yeah,
9: really?
8: He was late night. He was on the Independent Channel
5: No. I always remember Jerry like middle of the day because I remember I wasn't allowed to watch it when I was living with my parents. But when I went to college in my freshman year, I distinctly remember walking into the front door of the dorm and they had like a TV in the lobby.
9: Mm-hmm.
5: And there was a group of probably 20 or 30 guys gathered around just watching Jerry Springer. And it was, you know, like some dude dressed as a goat getting beat up by his sister because he was sleeping with a neighbor. And I'm like, this is the best television programming that's ever existed.
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7: You know, I watched a video the other day about kids getting landlines at home. We haven't had a landline in my house in I can't even tell you how long. But seeing these parents about my age being teleported back to their own childhoods, a simpler time before screens, was really powerful. And as for the kids, they sat and had conversations with their grandparents without multitasking or being distracted by a screen. I thought this was a great way to have kids stay in touch with family members and friends without getting sucked into the smartphone era too young. Of course, you need other people close by to hop on board as well if this is something that's going to work. Perhaps most important, I realized, these relics can be a great conversation starter with your children. You can talk about what it really means to be connected in this day and age. Things have changed a lot. I'm Dr. Sanjay Gupta, helping you live a better life.
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14: From ABC News Tech Trends, the makers of an upcoming independent film say they're using an AI reproduction of Val Kilmer, who passed away last year.
15: You have a beloved actor. I like Val Kilmer. You like Val Kilmer. We would love to see him, of course, in a new film. And in this case, they've used the technology with the consent of his estate. His daughter gave permission. They've followed all the rules, such as they are.
14: But tech journalist Jacob Ward says even if Kilmer's family signed off on the project, critics have panned the idea.
15: The big SAG-AFTRA strike, the 118-day strike that we saw, was all about this issue.
14: Ward says many are worried big stars could trademark their likenesses for studios to use indefinitely, effectively cutting off younger talent from being cast in movies and TV shows.
15: And that is what all these labor activists are worried about, is a world in which you can't get into Hollywood anymore unless you are already famous, or in the case of Val Kilmer, famous and unfortunately deceased.
14: With Tech Trends, I'm Mike Dubosky, ABC News.
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20: From ABC News, Tech Trends. When one screen just isn't enough, pretty soon you'll be able to get a laptop with two. Asus has opened pre-orders for the ROG Zephyrus Duo. It sports a pair of 16-inch screens. Imagine a typical laptop, but where the keyboard would be, there's another full screen. It comes with a detachable keyboard and will run you $4,600. Amazon is now letting you have a conversation about products you want to buy. It launched a feature called Hear the Highlights, which uses AI to create audio summaries of some products. Now it has introduced a feature called Join the Chat, which will allow shoppers to ask questions during the summary. And artificial intelligence has been put to work to help us all meet someone who died nearly 2,000 years ago. Archaeologists at Pompeii have used AI to reconstruct the face of an older man who was killed trying to escape the city during the eruption of Mount Vesuvius. With Tech Trends, I'm Brian Clark, ABC News.
21: Now, here's Storm Team 5 with the most accurate weather forecast in northeast Wisconsin.
22: Patchy fog and clouds this morning give way to sunshine this afternoon. We'll be breezy and warm. Temperatures in the upper 70s to low 80s. Showers and thunderstorms move in after midnight. A few could be strong, so make sure you're weather aware. From Storm Team 5, I'm meteorologist Ryan Kudish.
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0: Some of the biggest rock songs ever released. You are trying to figure out what they are with 30 seconds on the clock for each one of them. Marcus is joining us today. Marcus, you got some lifelines in Mahoney and Audrey. If necessary, are you ready for your first one?
4: Let's roll.
0: All right. It's got 12,000 views from Retroscope. Here we go.

0: stop it right there. Pretty good. Over to you, Marcus. Damn, do you know it?
1: That is going to be Dream On by Aerosmith.
0: Yes, it is. Nicely done. All right, the next one here, pretty popular as well, from Iron Horse. It's got 24,000 views.

0: trusting.
1: Marcus, I wish you could have seen the white boy roots of Mahoney coming out there. He just started rocking out immediately to that one. Do you know it?
2: That wasn't quite James Hetfield, but that was Nothing Else Matters by Metallica.
1: Excellent.
3: It was.
1: 2 for 2. You can win it on the next one. Lifelines are gone. You don't need them. You're doing too well. This is the most popular one of the day by a long shot. 610,000 views from an artist that does things pretty well most of the time. Postmodern Jukebox. Here we go.

0: so many talented people out there. That was excellent as well. All right, Marcus, for the win. Do you know it?
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10: AI wearables that are essentially 24/7 recorders that act as a sort of memory for you, an AI memory.
9: Victoria Song of The Verge says devices like this are designed to take in everything you do throughout the day and then summarize it for you.
10: It listens to all of your conversations, anything spoken aloud. It has access to your emails. And based on context and things that are said, it learns things about you and suggests to-dos.
9: But she says, in addition to the privacy concerns that raises, the device she tested, the Bee, didn't work all that well.
10: It wasn't able to differentiate my conversations from radio broadcasts or TV or an audiobook. It said I was an android sent to another planet.
9: With Tech Trends, I'm Mike Dubusky, ABC News.
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15: Getting your heart broken can be really rough. It'll happen to most of us at some point in our lives. It's not just an emotional experience, it's a physical one too. Often described as getting the wind knocked out of you, a knot in your stomach, trouble sleeping. I recently spoke about this with Dr. Yoram Yovel, a psychiatrist and neuroscientist. He was on my podcast, Chasing Life. Now, he told me heartbreak doesn't have to last forever. And while your inclination might be to withdraw, isolate, and shut down, it's often the opposite of what supports healing. One of the things that helps us the most is reconnecting to other people you love. And the reverse is also true, he said. If someone you care about is struggling, don't give up on them. You hold the power to comfort loved ones that are in deep physical or emotional distress. I'm Dr. Sanjay Gupta, helping you live a better life.
9: From ABC News Tech Trends, rogue agents may be at work in your business right now.
16: There are some orgs where employees are still using unsanctioned AI.
9: In fact, Vasu Jakhal, corporate vice president of Microsoft Security, says
16: 29% of employees bring unsanctioned AI.
9: Jakhal says more AI is taking the form of agents.
16: Now the AI can get work done on your behalf. So it automates and it autonomously operates.
9: When they're deployed,
16: agents really go from an emerging technology to becoming an active, invisible workforce.
9: The issue highlighted in a new CyberPulse report.
16: 47% of organizations we surveyed shared they don't have all of the right security controls.
9: Potentially putting an organization's data at risk. She says anyone introducing AI at work needs to think about security and reining in that AI to keep all your data safe. With Tech Trends, I'm Mike Dubusky, ABC News.
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3: Now, here's Storm Team 5 with the most accurate weather forecast in northeast Wisconsin.
4: Patchy fog and clouds this morning give way to sunshine this afternoon. We'll be breezy and warm. Temperatures in the upper 70s to low 80s. Showers and thunderstorms move in after midnight. A few could be strong, so make sure you're weather aware. From Storm Team 5, I'm meteorologist Ryan Kudish.

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1: This is Dave and Mahoney.
0: The Canadian strippers have had enough. So F1 is obviously a huge weekend wherever F1 is, whether that's Las Vegas or Miami or overseas. And in Montreal, it's a really big deal as well. But there is now a group of exotic dancers that are planning a strike during the Formula One weekend, which you would imagine would be a very lucrative weekend for strippers in Montreal. And as somebody that has been to a strip club in Montreal, I will say they take it very seriously.
2: That is, you've got the Canadians, their hockey team, and then the strippers are, they're like number one and number two professional sports.
0: Well, and then like, I guess like Notre Dame and all that stuff that they have up there.
2: That's not a sport though.
0: No, oh, you're talking just sports.
2: Yeah.
0: So you're classifying F1 and strippers as sports?
2: Yeah, I'm saying strippers could rank higher than F1.
0: Okay. I get what you're saying. So the action is scheduled around one of the busiest and most profitable tourism periods. And they're saying that they're doing this because they want to have the most impact. So if they just did this on some random week, it wouldn't really matter, right? But if there's all these people that are coming into town and they expect all of these exotic clubs to be just, you know, overflowing with these beautiful Canadian strippers and they're not there, well, that's a problem, right?
3: Did they migrate to the South for the winter?
0: No. The organizers say the goal is to demand recognition as formal employees rather than self-employed contractors. For those of you that don't know how strip clubs work, the strippers that work at strip clubs don't get paid to work at the strip club. In fact, they have to pay for the right to work at that strip club.
2: They're independent contractors.
0: They're going in and they're basically paying a fee, kind of like somebody that cuts hair in a hair salon, right? Like you're paying your dues in order to be a part of that organization because they offer you the opportunity to, you know, connect with your clients. Mm. And the strippers are like, dude, that's garbage. Like, we don't have anything like sick leave or injury recovery coverage.
3: What am I paying into?
0: Yeah, there's no stable wages. It's all just based on what happens that given night. And of course, you know, dancers can make a whole lot of money, but you can also go in and make no money on a given night. And they just want that to end. They're saying that these clubs, you know, that they have to pay fees to just to work at, rely entirely on tips, and that leads to financial hardship. And so the strike is being organized by this collective of girls that are advocating for labor rights, safety, and better working conditions. And I would say that, you know, if that's a normal thing for most workers out there, how dare we look down our noses upon an essential worker like an exotic dancer?
2: Yeah, we got OSHA out there. You know what we need? HOSHA.
3: HOSHA. HOSHA. Yes, Mahoney, that is the greatest thing you've ever said. No notes in the show.
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I say you look so fine that I really want to make you mine. 4, 5, 6, come on and get your kicks. Now you don't need

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I said, you look so fine that I really wanna make you mine. Four, five, six, come on and get your kicks. Now you don't need a

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96.9, the Fox Valley's alternative. I hope you had a great weekend. About to make your week a little bit better. We are giving away concert tickets all week. Details coming up next. But first, here's Julia Wolf with In My Room. I want

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15: 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Samsung has pulled the wraps off its new Galaxy S26 Ultra.
16: I mean, the most exciting thing about it is the privacy display.
15: And Gadget Deputy Editor Cherilyn Lowe says the phone's privacy display is a feature that's designed to make the screen only visible if you're looking at it head on.
16: The person sat sort of to your right can't just kind of look over out of the corner of their eye and see just how much your bank balance is.
15: It can be set to only cover certain parts of the screen or automatically activate when you open certain apps.
16: So in this case, every time you open your banking app, it will have this privacy display setup.
15: The S26 Ultra sits at the top of the standard Samsung Galaxy range and is priced at $1,300, whereas the standard S26 starts at $900.
16: It's keeping the same price as its predecessor, whereas the S26 and the S26 Plus cost $100 more than last year's model.
15: With Tech Trends, I'm Mike Dubusky, ABC News.
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19: You and I have never met, but I'm willing to bet that there is something you would like to do, but you feel like you can't, that it's too hard, that you don't deserve it. A colleague of mine recently told me about this new book called Brave Shift, 30 Mindset Changes to Transform Your Life. It's written by a woman named Michelle Carrer. Carrer says the one thing most people forget when they set a goal is to attach a reason to it. Having that reason is big, because when you don't want to do something that's necessary to reach your goal, you can go back to your reason to find the motivation you need. Try to frame your goal as something you want to achieve, as opposed to being a bad part of yourself that you want to change. That will make you more likely to succeed, as will asking for help. All of us need it, and it makes people feel good to help you achieve your goals. I'm Dr. Sanjay Gupta, helping you live a better life.
20: Now, here's Storm Team 5 with the most accurate weather forecast in Northeast Wisconsin.
21: Patchy fog and clouds this morning give way to sunshine this afternoon. We'll be breezy and warm. Temperatures in the upper 70s to low 80s. Showers and thunderstorms move in after midnight. A few could be strong, so make sure you're weather aware. From Storm Team 5, I'm meteorologist Ryan Kudish.

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All week long, we're giving you the chance to win tickets to see the Smashing Pumpkins at Kohl Center in Madison. That show is coming up October 11th this year. 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

concert announcements coming up today at 11 a.m. Be here to grab that. And you know, we always hook you up with free tickets, and we have a concert announcement as well. Here's the Paradox with Get the Message.

0: It's going to be a warm one today. Highs getting up to 78 degrees, a day of scattered thunderstorms. The rest of the week looking pretty nice. A little morning shower tomorrow with high of 68. Wednesday, no rain, high of 58. Thursday, no rain, high of 57. And Friday, while it will be cloudy, will be a high of 62. Gorgeous weekend ahead as well.
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13: From ABC News Tech Trends, there are more than 3,000 data centers across the United States, according to the Data Center Map, an industry service that tracks data center development.
14: If you're watching a show or if you're using AI, ultimately a lot of the computation happening there, or at least the storage for that thing, is in a data center somewhere.
13: Andy Masley is an AI expert and the director of Effective Altruism DC. He says data centers require a lot of power.
14: You need a really well-developed, very consistent grid. They need to be extremely reliable in the energy that they use, because if a data center suddenly goes out, if it completely loses power, all the tens of thousands of people who are interacting with it are suddenly going to be very mad.
13: And with more than 1,200 more data centers currently under construction in the U.S., all that power has put pressure on the country's electrical grid. Nationwide, electricity prices jumped just under 7% last year, more than double the inflation rate, according to new analysis from Goldman Sachs. With Tech Trends, I'm Mike Dubusky, ABC News.
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17: You know, one of the weirder things I've seen on social media lately is parents feeding their babies butter, like whole sticks of butter. They swear that it helps them feel fuller after meals and get a good night's sleep, among other things. There's actually something to this. You know, butter is full of fat, which a rapidly growing infant needs, but eating butter all the time results in, quote, boxing out other important nutrients they need as well. Spokesperson for the Academy of Nutrition and Dietetics told us she recommends half a teaspoon to a teaspoon melted and then added to a puree. Or as they get older, you can drizzle oil or melted butter over cooked vegetables, she told us. We never say just give butter by itself, and it's not the only source of fat she would recommend. Avocados, hummus, fish, they are great sources of fat as well. And also, great foods to introduce. I'm Dr. Sanjay Gupta, helping you live a better life.
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7: From ABC News, Tech Trends. When one screen just isn't enough, pretty soon you'll be able to get a laptop with two. Asus has opened pre-orders for the ROG Zephyrus Duo. It sports a pair of 16-inch screens. Imagine a typical laptop, but where the keyboard would be, there's another full screen. It comes with a detachable keyboard and will run you $4,600. Amazon is now letting you have a conversation about products you want to buy. It launched a feature called Hear the Highlights, which uses AI to create audio summaries of some products. Now it has introduced a feature called Join the Chat, which will allow shoppers to ask questions during the summary. And artificial intelligence has been put to work to help us all meet someone who died nearly 2,000 years ago. Archaeologists at Pompeii have used AI to reconstruct the face of an older man who was killed trying to escape the city during the eruption of Mount Vesuvius. With Tech Trends, I'm Brian Clark, ABC News.

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1: here's Weezer's Rivers Cuomo on balancing the band's live set list between new songs, classics, and deep cuts.
0: Yeah, making the Weezer set list for the new tour, that always can be a bit of a puzzle. When you're a new band, you just have one or two albums out, you just play all your songs, and it's pretty simple. But yeah, we have a lot of albums, and fans have come in at different generations, different time periods, different tastes, so we want to make sure that everybody comes away feeling like, oh, awesome, they played that song from that album. I had no idea that was going to happen.

0: 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It's your music plus.
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13: So-called superagers, they are an enviable segment of the population. People who are older than 80, whose brains function like someone a fraction of their age. It's true, a lot of these people have genetics on their side, but more and more research is bearing out the idea that people who practice good brain health also slow their cognitive decline. Dr. Richard Isaacson, a pioneer in the Alzheimer's space, told us that, quote, his studies have found lifestyle changes including diet, exercise, reducing stress and optimizing sleep, along with managing vascular risk factors with certain medications, can actually help grow brain areas and also reduce telltale signs of Alzheimer's, such as tau tangles and amyloid plaques. What else helps? Staying social, surrounding yourself with family and friends, and maybe even volunteering for a real sense of purpose. I'm Dr. Sanjay Gupta, helping you live a better life.
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18: I mean, the most exciting thing about it is the privacy display.
17: And Gadget Deputy Editor Cherilyn Lowe says the phone's privacy display is a feature that's designed to make the screen only visible if you're looking at it head on.
18: The person sat sort of to your right, can't just kind of look over out of the corner of their eye and see just how much your bank balance is.
17: It can be set to only cover certain parts of the screen or automatically activate when you open certain apps.
18: So in this case, every time you open your banking app, it will have this privacy display set up.
17: The S26 Ultra sits at the top of the standard Samsung Galaxy range and is priced at $1,300, whereas the standard S26 starts at $900.
18: It's keeping the same price as its predecessor, whereas the S26 and the S26 Plus cost $100 more than last year's model.
17: With Tech Trends, I'm Mike Dubusky, ABC News.
19: Now, here's Storm Team 5 with the most accurate weather forecast in northeast Wisconsin.
20: Patchy fog and clouds this morning give way to sunshine this afternoon. We'll be breezy and warm. Temperatures in the upper 70s to low 80s. Showers and thunderstorms move in after midnight. A few could be strong, so make sure you're weather aware. From Storm Team 5, I'm meteorologist Ryan Kudish.
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My kids are so funny. I would love to hear some text line stories from parents. What was the funniest thing that your kids said to you recently? My four-year-old daughter, who's... She is a total spitfire, just hysterical. We're laying in bed. I'm putting her to bed Saturday night, and she normally says to me, "You're the best mom in the world." All right, I love you so much. You're the best mom in the world. She goes, "You're the best mom in this house." I was like, "Correct. I'm also the only mom in this house." Thanks, kid.

0: Man, a guy said he won millions of dollars in the lottery 11 years ago, secretly pretended he was broke, never told his family, and then he did an anonymous Ask Me Anything on Reddit, and it's super fascinating if you want to check it out. He said his biggest splurge was a $48 pour of Pappy Van Winkle 15 whiskey. He said he didn't really like it. He said once the money factor was taken out of it and it didn't feel like a splurge anymore, it didn't even taste good. That's crazy.
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2: AI wearables that are essentially 24/7 recorders that act as a sort of memory for you, an AI memory.
1: Victoria Song of The Verge says devices like this are designed to take in everything you do throughout the day and then summarize it for you.
2: It listens to all of your conversations, anything spoken aloud. It has access to your emails. And based on context and things that are said, it learns things about you and suggests to-dos.
1: But she says in addition to the privacy concerns that raises, the device she tested, the B, didn't work all that well.
2: It wasn't able to differentiate my conversations from radio broadcasts or TV or an audiobook. It said I was an android sent to another planet.
1: With Tech Trends, I'm Mike Debusky, ABC News.
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9: If you have a beloved actor, I like Val Kilmer, you like Val Kilmer, we would love to see him, of course, in a new film. And in this case, they've used the technology with the consent of his estate, his daughter gave permission. They've followed all the rules, such as they are.
1: But tech journalist Jacob Ward says even if Kilmer's family signed off on the project, critics have panned the idea.
9: The big SAG-AFTRA strike, the 118-day strike that we saw, was all about this issue.
1: Ward says many are worried big stars could trademark their likenesses for studios to use indefinitely, effectively cutting off younger talent from being cast in movies and TV shows.
9: And that is what all these labor activists are worried about, is a world in which you can't get into Hollywood anymore unless you are already famous, or in the case of Val Kilmer, famous and unfortunately deceased.
1: With Tech Trends, I'm Mike Debusky, ABC News.
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11: Getting your heart broken can be really rough. It'll happen to most of us at some point in our lives. It's not just an emotional experience, it's a physical one too. Often described as getting the wind knocked out of you, a knot in your stomach, trouble sleeping. I recently spoke about this with Dr. Yoram Yovil, a psychiatrist and neuroscientist. He was on my podcast, Chasing Life. Now, he told me heartbreak doesn't have to last forever. And while your inclination might be to withdraw, isolate, and shut down, it's often the opposite of what supports healing. One of the things that helps us the most is reconnecting to other people you love. And the reverse is also true, he said. If someone you care about is struggling, don't give up on them. You hold the power to comfort loved ones that are in deep physical or emotional distress. I'm Dr. Sanjay Gupta, helping you live a better life.

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1: I mean, the most exciting thing about it is the privacy display.
0: And Gadget Deputy Editor Cherilyn Lowe says the phone's privacy display is a feature that's designed to make the screen only visible if you're looking at it head on.
1: The person sat sort of to your right can't just kind of look over out of the corner of their eye and see just how much your bank balance is.
0: It can be set to only cover certain parts of the screen or automatically activate when you open certain apps.
1: So in this case, every time you open your banking app, it will have this privacy display set up.
0: The S26 Ultra sits at the top of the standard Samsung Galaxy range and is priced at $1,300, whereas the standard S26 starts at $900.
1: It's keeping the same price as its predecessor, whereas the S26 and the S26 Plus cost $100 more than last year's model.
0: With Tech Trends, I'm Mike Dubusky, ABC News.
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Pack Lunch is on. Don't forget, an hour from now, that is your first shot during the show to win those Smashing Pumpkins tickets. Be listening. I have keywords to text in the 1 o'clock hour today. They're coming to the Kohl Center in Madison this October.

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4: 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It comes after a similar deal with Anthropic fell apart, with that AI company saying the way the government wanted to use its technology would violate the company's red lines. Steve Feldstein is a senior fellow at the Carnegie Endowment for International Peace.
5: Part of the issue

0: it actually goes to who, whether the military can responsibly use AI. It's not just about who gets to control it. It's also about, do you have the right accountability in place in the Defense Department?
1: Secretary Pete Hegseth says private companies cannot dictate military operations. Feldstein says Congress should act.
0: What's the alternative is for Congress to go in and set some rules of the road, for another Democratic actor to say, we're going to watch closely, we're going to scrutinize, and we're going to come up with some legal language, directives, even legislation to say this is what is acceptable and this is a red line.
1: With Tech Trends, I'm Mike Dubosky, ABC News.
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7: From ABC News, Tech Trends. When one screen just isn't enough, pretty soon you'll be able to get a laptop with two. Asus has opened pre-orders for the ROG Zephyrus Duo. It sports a pair of 16-inch screens. Imagine a typical laptop, but where the keyboard would be, there's another full screen. It comes with a detachable keyboard and will run you $4,600. Amazon is now letting you have a conversation about products you want to buy. It launched a feature called Hear the Highlights, which uses AI to create audio summaries of some products. Now it has introduced a feature called Join the Chat, which will allow shoppers to ask questions during the summary. And artificial intelligence has been put to work to help us all meet someone who died nearly 2,000 years ago. Archaeologists at Pompeii have used AI to reconstruct the face of an older man who was killed trying to escape the city during the eruption of Mount Vesuvius. With Tech Trends, I'm Brian Clark, ABC News.
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9: Sometimes you can tell a lot about what someone wants to do offline by looking at what they do online. Let me tell you about Pinterest's first parenting trend report. Pinterest is a huge platform. They have 600 million monthly users, 80 billion searches per month. The report found a shift from the iPad kid era to now, when parents are actually more interested in real-world adventures and hands-on activities. The Global Trends and Insights lead at Pinterest told us families are thoughtfully designing childhoods rooted in creativity, intention, and meaningful experiences. One psychologist we spoke to said he sees this as a reflection of parents' desire to build core capacities in their children: resilience, curiosity, self-regulation, empathy. These things don't grow automatically, but are built through lived experience. I'm Dr. Sanjay Gupta, helping you live a better life.
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11: Cloudy skies are expected this evening, with showers and thunderstorms likely after midnight. A few could be strong, so make sure you're weather aware for tonight. For tomorrow, a few morning showers, then cloudy skies, temperatures around 70 degrees. From Storm Team 5, I'm meteorologist Ryan Kudish.
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birthdays today inside the Throwback Lunch include Tina Fey, Martika, whose biggest hit was 1989's Toy Soldiers, sampled by Eminem for one of his songs. It's Rob Bass's birthday, hip-hop pioneer. It takes two. You know, I'm George Strait. Have to mention George Strait. Look, now we are not a country station, but that man has had 60 number one hits, the most number ones in the history of music on any chart in any genre. So, worth mentioning.

So today is the anniversary of Chris Cornell's death 9 years ago today. We lost him. Man. Such a loss. Such an incredible loss. Soundgarden, Temple of the Dog, and this band, it's Audioslave.

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5: From ABC News Tech Trends, OpenAI has struck a new deal with the Pentagon to deploy its generative artificial intelligence technology in classified environments. It comes after a similar deal with Anthropic fell apart, with that AI company saying the way the government wanted to use its technology would violate the company's red lines. Steve Feldstein is a senior fellow at the Carnegie Endowment for International Peace.
6: Part of the issue actually goes to whether the military can responsibly use AI. It's not just about who gets to control it. It's also about, do you have the right accountability in place in the Defense Department?
5: Secretary Pete Hegseth says private companies cannot dictate military operations. Feldstein says Congress should act.
6: What's the alternative is for Congress to go in and set some rules of the road, for another Democratic actor to say, we're going to watch closely, we're going to scrutinize, and we're going to come up with some legal language, directives, even legislation to say this is what is acceptable and this is a red line.
5: With Tech Trends, I'm Mike Dabusky, ABC News.
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8: You and I have never met, but I'm willing to bet that there is something you would like to do, but you feel like you can't, that it's too hard, that you don't deserve it. A colleague of mine recently told me about this new book called Brave Shift: 30 Mindset Changes to Transform Your Life. It's written by a woman named Michelle Carrer. Carrer says the one thing most people forget when they set a goal is to attach a reason to it. Having that reason is big, because when you don't want to do something that's necessary to reach your goal, you can go back to your reason to find the motivation you need. Try to frame your goal as something you want to achieve, as opposed to being a bad part of yourself that you want to change. That will make you more likely to succeed, as will asking for help. All of us need it, and it makes people feel good to help you achieve your goals. I'm Dr. Sanjay Gupta, helping you live a better life.
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12: I mean, the most exciting thing about it is the privacy display.
5: And Gadget Deputy Editor Cherilyn Lowe says the phone's privacy display is a feature that's designed to make the screen only visible if you're looking at it head on.
12: The person sat sort of to your right can't just kind of look over out of the corner of their eye and see just how much your bank balance is.
5: It can be set to only cover certain parts of the screen or automatically activate when you open certain apps.
12: So in this case, every time you open your banking app, it will have this privacy display set up.
5: The S26 Ultra sits at the top of the standard Samsung Galaxy range and is priced at $1,300, whereas the standard S26 starts at $900.
12: It's keeping the same price as its predecessor, whereas the S26 and S26 Plus cost $100 more than last year's model.
5: With Tech Trends, I'm Mike Dubusky, ABC News.
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0: 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How did they go from top of the rock to rock bottom?
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1: Strokes guitarist and co-founder Nick Valensi is sitting out the band's upcoming summer tour for unspecified reasons. They announced on social media he's taking a temporary break. And that longtime friend Steve Schlitz, who played with the Strokes during their early New York City days, will fill in on guitar. This is actually the second time this year he stepped away. And we don't know what's going on. So hopefully he's all right. And it seems like the band's super supportive. Metal stars without tattoos. Oh, that's interesting. Over at Loudwire, the 13 biggest heavy metal stars that don't have tattoos and why. Dave Mustaine, I love his. He says you don't put bumper stickers on a Mercedes. Bruce Dickinson says the guys in Iron Maiden don't have to do heavy metal type of things because their mascot Eddie can do that stuff for them. And Lars Ulrich says, I just don't like needles. That's a good reason. Congrats to Noah Kahan, The Great Divide. His new album tops the Billboard 200 for a third week in a row. And that's your Fox Files brought to you by Romantic.
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6: 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When one screen just isn't enough, pretty soon you'll be able to get a laptop with two. Asus has opened pre-orders for the ROG Zephyrus Duo. It sports a pair of 16-inch screens. Imagine a typical laptop, but where the keyboard would be, there's another full screen. It comes with a detachable keyboard and will run you $4,600. Amazon is now letting you have a conversation about products you want to buy. It launched a feature called Hear the Highlights, which uses AI to create audio summaries of some products. Now it has introduced a feature called Join the Chat, which will allow shoppers to ask questions during the summary. And artificial intelligence has been put to work to help us all meet someone who died nearly 2,000 years ago. Archaeologists at Pompeii have used AI to reconstruct the face of an older man who was killed trying to escape the city during the eruption of Mount Vesuvius. With Tech Trends, I'm Brian Clark, ABC News.
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18: You know, one of the weirder things I've seen on social media lately is parents feeding their babies butter, like whole sticks of butter. They swear that it helps them feel fuller after meals and get a good night's sleep, among other things. There's actually something to this. You know, butter is full of fat, which a rapidly growing infant needs, but eating butter all the time results in, quote, boxing out other important nutrients they need as well. Spokesperson for the Academy of Nutrition and Dietetics told us she recommends half a teaspoon to a teaspoon melted and then added to a puree. Or as they get older, you can drizzle oil or melted butter over cooked vegetables, she told us. We never say just give butter by itself, and it's not the only source of fat she would recommend. Avocados, hummus, fish, they are great sources of fat as well. And also great foods to introduce. I'm Dr. Sanjay Gupta, helping you live a better life.
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20: I mean, the most exciting thing about it is the privacy display.
19: And Gadget Deputy Editor Cherilyn Lowe says the phone's privacy display is a feature that's designed to make the screen only visible if you're looking at it head on.
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19: It can be set to only cover certain parts of the screen or automatically activate when you open certain apps.
20: So in this case, every time you open your banking app, it will have this privacy display set up.
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22: Now, here's Storm Team 5 with the most accurate weather forecast in Northeast Wisconsin.
23: Cloudy skies are expected this evening, with showers and thunderstorms likely after midnight. A few could be strong, so make sure you're weather aware for tonight. For tomorrow, a few morning showers, then cloudy skies, temperatures around 70 degrees. From Storm Team 5, I'm meteorologist Ryan Kudish.
24: Well, there goes the last of the commercials. Aww. Don't feel bad for them. They had their time. Bye. Look at all this music. You're welcome.
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All right, I'm feeling generous here. We are doing Smashing Pumpkins tickets all week long. Listen in morning drive, afternoon drive, and listen during my show in the 1 o'clock hour to win tickets to see the Smashing Pumpkins at the Kohl Center in Madison this October. In case you missed the keyword, that's okay. I'm going to give it to you right now. 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Good luck. Here's new music from In Color, Ted Lights.

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If you are like me and you deal with anxiety, this is interesting. They did a new study that is a breakthrough in understanding what causes anxiety. People with anxiety disorders have lower levels of choline, a nutrient needed for healthy brain function. They said they don't know yet if taking more choline or ingesting more choline would help manage the anxiety, but they've at least determined what is causing it. So, heading to the internet to Google choline supplements.

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6: There's something I'd like to talk to you about today, something that's been circulating on the internet that's become a real problem. Deep fake videos of me endorsing products that I've never even heard of and I have no relationship with whatsoever. Let me tell you clearly, these videos are scams. They are designed to take your money. Now, a couple things you should keep in mind. If something sounds too good to be true, it probably is. When you look at these videos, if they don't seem natural, if there's something off about them, the audio or the video, it's probably AI generated. And if you come across something that does pique your interest, see if you can find evidence of it from other sources. I promise you this, if I discover something incredible that you need to know about, I'm going to talk about it somewhere that you can easily find, not on some shady social media site. I'm Dr. Sanjay Gupta, helping you live a better life.
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8: I can't imagine life without Apple.
7: CEO Tim Cook spoke with ABC News about some of his company's biggest product announcements.
8: Reinventing music, reinventing the smartphone, bringing the creative arts to the table.
7: But in the last year, Apple has had to endure an uncertain manufacturing environment, particularly around the Trump administration's tariff policy. That's why Cook says they're investing $600 billion in American manufacturing.
8: The engine, the system on a chip, we're going to make over 100 million of those in Arizona this year. We're going to make over 20 billion semiconductors in the U.S.
7: As for whether Cook is too close to the Trump administration, as detractors have criticized,
8: I'm very pleased that the president and the administration is accessible to talk about policy.
7: With Tech Trends, I'm Mike Dubusky, ABC News.
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0: From ABC News Tech Trends, the makers of an upcoming independent film say they're using an AI reproduction of Val Kilmer, who passed away last year.
1: You have a beloved actor. I like Val Kilmer. You like Val Kilmer. We would love to see him, of course, in a new film. And in this case, they've used the technology with the consent of his estate. His daughter gave permission. They've followed all the rules, such as they are.
0: But tech journalist Jacob Ward says even if Kilmer's family signed off on the project, critics have panned the idea.
1: The big SAG-AFTRA strike, the 118-day strike that we saw, was all about this issue.
0: Ward says many are worried big stars could trademark their likenesses for studios to use indefinitely, effectively cutting off younger talent from being cast in movies and TV shows.
1: And that is what all these labor activists are worried about, is a world in which you can't get into Hollywood anymore unless you are already famous, or in the case of Val Kilmer, famous and unfortunately deceased.
0: With Tech Trends, I'm Mike Dubusky, ABC News.
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1: Hi, I'm Rivers Cuomo from Weezer, and this is our song Go Away. 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
0: Here's Weezer's Rivers Cuomo on how he discovered the revival of Go Away 10 years after it was originally released.
1: I discovered the revival of Go Away on my Discord server. A couple hundred fans in there, and one day I saw him talking about how Go Away was blowing up on social media, and they were saying it was because there's some kind of conflict between Facebook and a publishing company, and all of Weezer's big songs got taken down, so there was only the dregs for people to play with on TikTok, and that's how Go Away blew up. Anyway, that was the first theory I heard.

0: That was Weezer with Go Away. 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

Lenny Kravitz on the Valley's Alternative. And suddenly, here we are again. Happy Monday. Let's make it a great week. It's 96.9 The Fox with Stone Temple Pilots.

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20: From ABC News Tech Trends, the makers of an upcoming independent film say they're using an AI reproduction of Val Kilmer, who passed away last year.
21: If you have a beloved actor, I like Val Kilmer, you like Val Kilmer, we would love to see him, of course, in a new film. And in this case, they've used the technology with the consent of his estate. His daughter gave permission. They've followed all the rules, such as they are.
20: But tech journalist Jacob Ward says even if Kilmer's family signed off on the project, critics have panned the idea.
21: The big SAG-AFTRA strike, the 118-day strike that we saw, was all about this issue.
20: Ward says many are worried big stars could trademark their likenesses for studios to use indefinitely, effectively cutting off younger talent from being cast in movies and TV shows.
21: And that is what all these labor activists are worried about, is a world in which you can't get into Hollywood anymore unless you are already famous, or in the case of Val Kilmer, famous and unfortunately deceased.
20: With Tech Trends, I'm Mike Dabosky, ABC News.
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23: You and I have never met, but I'm willing to bet that there is something you would like to do, but you feel like you can't, that it's too hard, that you don't deserve it. A colleague of mine recently told me about this new book called Brave Shift, 30 Mindset Changes to Transform Your Life. It's written by a woman named Michelle Carrer. Carrer says the one thing most people forget when they set a goal is to attach a reason to it. Having that reason is big, because when you don't want to do something that's necessary to reach your goal, you can go back to your reason to find the motivation you need. Try to frame your goal as something you want to achieve, as opposed to being a bad part of yourself that you want to change. That will make you more likely to succeed, as will asking for help. All of us need it, and it makes people feel good to help you achieve your goals. I'm Dr. Sanjay Gupta, helping you live a better life.
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13: Now, here's Storm Team 5 with the most accurate weather forecast in northeast Wisconsin.
14: Cloudy skies are expected this evening, with showers and thunderstorms likely after midnight. A few could be strong, so make sure you're weather aware for tonight. For tomorrow, a few morning showers, then cloudy skies, temperatures around 70 degrees. From Storm Team 5, I'm meteorologist Ryan Kudish.
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What's it called, or what's that phase in your life when you decide to download a bunch of bird watching apps? 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

96.9 The Fox, the Valley's alternative. The unofficial start of summer is right around the corner. And this Thursday, sometimes at Pioneer Island is opening for the season. 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All the details after staying.

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8: You and I have never met, but I'm willing to bet that there is something you would like to do, but you feel like you can't, that it's too hard, that you don't deserve it. A colleague of mine recently told me about this new book called Brave Shift, 30 Mindset Changes to Transform Your Life. It's written by a woman named Michelle Carrer. Carrer says the one thing most people forget when they set a goal is to attach a reason to it. Having that reason is big, because when you don't want to do something that's necessary to reach your goal, you can go back to your reason to find the motivation you need. Try to frame your goal as something you want to achieve, as opposed to being a bad part of yourself that you want to change. That will make you more likely to succeed, as will asking for help. All of us need it, and it makes people feel good to help you achieve your goals. I'm Dr. Sanjay Gupta, helping you live a better life.
9: 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When one screen just isn't enough, pretty soon you'll be able to get a laptop with two. Asus has opened pre-orders for the ROG Zephyrus Duo. It sports a pair of 16-inch screens. Imagine a typical laptop, but where the keyboard would be, there's another full screen. It comes with a detachable keyboard and will run you $4,600. Amazon is now letting you have a conversation about products you want to buy. It launched a feature called Hear the Highlights, which uses AI to create audio summaries of some products. Now it has introduced a feature called Join the Chat, which will allow shoppers to ask questions during the summary. And artificial intelligence has been put to work to help us all meet someone who died nearly 2,000 years ago. Archaeologists at Pompeii have used AI to reconstruct the face of an older man who was killed trying to escape the city during the eruption of Mount Vesuvius. With Tech Trends, I'm Brian Clark, ABC News.
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9: A Better Life with Dr. Sanjay Gupta.
10: In recent years, scientists have really dialed up the urgency to understand PFAS, sometimes referred to as forever chemicals because of how long they take to break down. The latest study found these chemicals may be aging men in their 50s and 60s a bit faster than men who are younger or older or women of any age. Experts we talked to said the accumulation of PFAS may lower testosterone levels in men, impair sperm quality, and increase risks of testicular and kidney cancer. Women, it seems, just seem to be able to clear PFAS faster. Now, whether you're a man or a woman, trying to limit your exposure is a great idea. Three ways to do that. Filter your drinking water. Don't use non-stick cookware like Teflon, and avoid fast food packaging, which are sometimes coated with these chemicals. I'm Dr. Sanjay Gupta, helping you live a better life.
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0: Now, here's Storm Team 5 with the most accurate weather forecast in northeast Wisconsin.
1: Cloudy skies are expected this evening, with showers and thunderstorms likely after midnight. A few could be strong, so make sure you're weather aware for tonight. For tomorrow, a few morning showers, then cloudy skies, temperatures around 70 degrees. From Storm Team 5, I'm meteorologist Ryan Kudish.
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96.9 The Fox, the Valley's alternative. Pearl Jam back in action, announcing the first concert since Matt Cameron departed at Ohana Festival. But at the moment, it's unclear if Pearl Jam has settled on a new drummer or will have a fill-in. We'll just have to wait and see.

0: kicking off the week, then with a brand new concert announcement. Everclear making their way to Madison, Wisconsin this November on the Lucky 7 Tour. 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Coming up at 5.
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7: Sometimes you can tell a lot about what someone wants to do offline by looking at what they do online. Let me tell you about Pinterest's first parenting trend report. Pinterest is a huge platform. They have 600 million monthly users, 80 billion searches per month. The report found a shift from the iPad kid era to now, when parents are actually more interested in real-world adventures and hands-on activities. The Global Trends and Insights lead at Pinterest told us families are thoughtfully designing childhoods rooted in creativity, intention, and meaningful experiences. One psychologist we spoke to said he sees this as a reflection of parents' desire to build core capacities in their children: resilience, curiosity, self-regulation, empathy. These things don't grow automatically, but are built through lived experience. I'm Dr. Sanjay Gupta, helping you live a better life.
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9: I mean, the most exciting thing about it is the privacy display.
8: And Gadget Deputy Editor Cherilyn Lowe says the phone's privacy display is a feature that's designed to make the screen only visible if you're looking at it head on.
9: The person sat sort of to your right can't just kind of look over out of the corner of their eye and see just how much your bank balance is.
8: It can be set to only cover certain parts of the screen or automatically activate when you open certain apps.
9: So in this case, every time you open your banking app, it will have this privacy display set up.
8: The S26 Ultra sits at the top of the standard Samsung Galaxy range and is priced at $1,300, whereas the standard S26 starts at $900.
9: It's keeping the same price as its predecessor, whereas the S26 and S26 Plus cost $100 more than last year's model.
8: With Tech Trends, I'm Mike Dubusky, ABC News.
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0: From ABC News Tech Trends, a jury in California has found Meta and Google negligent for designing apps that harm young people. The plaintiff, Kaylee, had alleged features like beauty filters on Instagram resulted in negative health outcomes like body dysmorphia. She's being awarded $3 million in compensatory damages. The companies could also be on the hook for additional punitive damages. YouTube says it will appeal the decision, and Meta says it's evaluating its legal options. Bernarda Villalobos is an ABC News legal contributor.
1: Very clear that Meta is going to appeal this. So we may see that this verdict is going to be tied up in the appellate system for a long time, for many years. And we know that Meta has the money in order to drag this out.
0: It's also the first in a series of similar social media cases coming down the pike.
1: People and attorneys were waiting to see what would happen in this case to determine how far they will move forward on other cases.
0: With Tech Trends, I'm Mike Dubusky, ABC News.
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6: AI wearables that are essentially 24/7 recorders that act as a sort of memory for you, an AI memory.
5: Victoria Song of The Verge says devices like this are designed to take in everything you do throughout the day and then summarize it for you.
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6: 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It said I was an android sent to another planet.
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13: You know, one of the weirder things I've seen on social media lately is parents feeding their babies butter, like whole sticks of butter. They swear that it helps them feel fuller after meals and get a good night's sleep, among other things. There's actually something to this. You know, butter is full of fat, which a rapidly growing infant needs, but eating butter all the time results in, quote, boxing out other important nutrients they need as well. Spokesperson for the Academy of Nutrition and Dietetics told us she recommends half a teaspoon to a teaspoon melted and then added to a puree. Or as they get older, you can drizzle oil or melted butter over cooked vegetables, she told us. We never say just give butter by itself, and it's not the only source of fat she would recommend. Avocados, hummus, fish, they are great sources of fat as well. And also, great foods to introduce. I'm Dr. Sanjay Gupta, helping you live a better life.
5: From ABC News Tech Trends, OpenAI has struck a new deal with the Pentagon to deploy its generative artificial intelligence technology in classified environments. It comes after a similar deal with Anthropic fell apart, with that AI company saying the way the government wanted to use its technology would violate the company's red lines. Steve Feldstein is a senior fellow at the Carnegie Endowment for International Peace.
1: Part of the issue actually goes to whether the military can responsibly use AI. It's not just about who gets to control it. It's also about, do you have the right accountability in place in the Defense Department?
5: Secretary Pete Hegseth says private companies cannot dictate military operations. Feldstein says Congress should act.
1: What's the alternative is for Congress to go in and set some rules of the road, for another Democratic actor to say, we're going to watch closely, we're going to scrutinize, and we're going to come up with some legal language, directives, even legislation to say this is what is acceptable and this is a red line.
5: With Tech Trends, I'm Mike Dabusky, ABC News.
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15: Now, here's Storm Team 5 with the most accurate weather forecast in northeast Wisconsin.
16: Cloudy skies are expected this evening, with showers and thunderstorms likely after midnight. A few could be strong, so make sure you're weather aware for tonight. For tomorrow, a few morning showers, then cloudy skies, temperatures around 70 degrees. From Storm Team 5, I'm meteorologist Ryan Kudish.

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7: From ABC News Tech Trends, OpenAI has struck a new deal with the Pentagon to deploy its generative artificial intelligence technology in classified environments. It comes after a similar deal with Anthropic fell apart, with that AI company saying the way the government wanted to use its technology would violate the company's red lines. Steve Feldstein is a senior fellow at the Carnegie Endowment for International Peace.
8: Part of the issue actually goes to whether the military can responsibly use AI. It's not just about who gets to control it. It's also about, do you have the right accountability in place in the Defense Department?
7: Secretary Pete Hegseth says private companies cannot dictate military operations. Feldstein says Congress should act.
8: What's the alternative is for Congress to go in and set some rules of the road, for another Democratic actor to say, we're going to watch closely, we're going to scrutinize, and we're going to come up with some legal language, directives, even legislation to say this is what is acceptable and this is a red line.
7: With Tech Trends, I'm Mike Dabusky, ABC News.
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11: You know, I watched a video the other day about kids getting landlines at home. We haven't had a landline in my house in, I can't even tell you how long. But seeing these parents about my age being teleported back to their own childhoods, a simpler time before screens, was really powerful. And as for the kids, they sat and had conversations with their grandparents without multitasking or being distracted by a screen. I thought this was a great way to have kids stay in touch with family members and friends without getting sucked into the smartphone era too young. Of course, you need other people close by to hop on board as well if this is something that's going to work. Perhaps most important, I realized, these relics can be a great conversation starter with your children. You can talk about what it really means to be connected in this day and age. Things have changed a lot. I'm Dr. Sanjay Gupta, helping you live a better life.
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1: I can't imagine life without Apple.
0: CEO Tim Cook spoke with ABC News about some of his company's biggest product announcements.
1: Reinventing music, reinventing the smartphone, bringing the creative arts to the table.
0: But in the last year, Apple has had to endure an uncertain manufacturing environment, particularly around the Trump administration's tariff policy. That's why Cook says they're investing $600 billion in American manufacturing.
1: The engine, the system on a chip, we're going to make over 100 million of those in Arizona this year. We're going to make over 20 billion semiconductors in the U.S.
0: As for whether Cook is too close to the Trump administration, as detractors have criticized,
1: I'm very pleased that the president and the administration is accessible to talk about policy.
0: With Tech Trends, I'm Mike Dabosky, ABC News.

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0: 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Text this keyword to win a pair of tickets to the show.
1: Here we go. 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Your keyword to see the Smashing Pumpkins live at the Kohl Center, Madison, Wisconsin, this October. 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
11: 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When one screen just isn't enough, pretty soon you'll be able to get a laptop with two. Asus has opened pre-orders for the ROG Zephyrus Duo. It sports a pair of 16-inch screens. Imagine a typical laptop, but where the keyboard would be, there's another full screen. It comes with a detachable keyboard and will run you $4,600. Amazon is now letting you have a conversation about products you want to buy. 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Archaeologists at Pompeii have used AI to reconstruct the face of an older man who was killed trying to escape the city during the eruption of Mount Vesuvius. With Tech Trends, I'm Brian Clark, ABC News.
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18: In recent years, scientists have really dialed up the urgency to understand PFAS, sometimes referred to as forever chemicals because of how long they take to break down. The latest study found these chemicals may be aging men in their 50s and 60s a bit faster than men who are younger or older or women of any age. Experts we talked to said the accumulation of PFAS may lower testosterone levels in men, impair sperm quality, and increase risks of testicular and kidney cancer. Women, it seems, just seem to be able to clear PFAS faster. Now, whether you're a man or a woman, trying to limit your exposure is a great idea. Three ways to do that. Filter your drinking water. Don't use non-stick cookware like Teflon, and avoid fast food packaging, which are sometimes coated with these chemicals. I'm Dr. Sanjay Gupta, helping you live a better life.
0: From ABC News Tech Trends, Meta is working on building a digital version of Mark Zuckerberg, according to a new report from the Financial Times. The AI Zuckerberg would use artificial intelligence, trained on the CEO's statements and likeness. Ina Fried is the chief technology correspondent at Axios.
2: There's a huge promise and excitement around the idea that we can have our AI take the meetings we don't want.
0: But generative AI, even the most advanced models, regularly hallucinate.
2: I don't actually think this is going to pan out, at least in the near term, because what makes us human is I get to decide what words I want to say next.
0: Overall, Fried says the saga underlines the need for regulation around digital representations of real people.
2: The technological level, I think the best we can hope for is that, you know, there will be watermarking technologies, at least the services provided by the major companies. But I do think we have to prepare for the world that we're in, where deepfakes are possible, cheap, and widespread.
0: With Tech Trends, I'm Mike Dubusky, ABC News.
1: Now, here's Storm Team 5 with the most accurate weather forecast in Northeast Wisconsin.
7: For tonight, expect clouds to increase with scattered showers and thunderstorms, especially after midnight. A few of those storms could be strong, packing downpours and strong winds. Muggy lows in the mid-60s. Tuesday, morning showers exit fairly early, then mostly cloudy, turning windy and cooler, mid to upper 60s. From Storm Team 5, I'm Chief Meteorologist Luke Sampe.
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96.9 The Fox, the Valley's alternative. I've been doing a lot of thinking about Soundgarden today. More specifically, Chris Cornell. It has been 9 years ago to the day that Chris Cornell has passed away.

96.9 The Fox, the Valley's alternative. You know, it's not every day that the melancholy and the infinite sadness turns 30 years old. And it ain't every day that the Smashing Pumpkins go on tour to celebrate. In case you missed that keyword, to win a pair of tickets to their show at the Kohl Center, be right here in T-minus two songs.

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1: You ready? Your keyword to score a pair of tickets to the Smashing Pumpkins in case you missed it. Grab that phone and text Billy, B-I-L-L-Y, Billy, to the Fox line, 877-369-9769.
2: From ABC News Tech Trends, a jury in California has found Meta and Google negligent for designing apps that harm young people. The plaintiff, Kaylee, had alleged features like beauty filters on Instagram resulted in negative health outcomes like body dysmorphia. She's being awarded $3 million in compensatory damages. The companies could also be on the hook for additional punitive damages. YouTube says it will appeal the decision, and Meta says it's evaluating its legal options. Bernarda Villalona is an ABC News legal contributor.
3: Very clear that Meta is going to appeal this. So we may see that this verdict is going to be tied up in the appellate system for a long time, for many years. And we know that Meta has the money in order to drag this out.
2: It's also the first in a series of similar social media cases coming down the pike.
3: People and attorneys were waiting to see what would happen in this case to determine how far they will move forward on other cases.
2: With Tech Trends, I'm Mike Dubusky, ABC News.
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12: When it comes to the myriad reasons people don't get enough exercise, psychologist Diana Hill has heard them all. She's the author of a new book with a great title, I Know I Should Exercise, But. On a recent episode of my podcast, Chasing Life, Hill told me the number one reason people don't exercise is because they don't feel like they have enough time. She told us that she encourages people she works with to shift from an either-or mindset to a both-and mindset. Hill herself uses time at her son's baseball game to walk around the field cheering him on, instead of sitting on the sidelines. She also recommends setting up your space at home, at work, in the car to facilitate movement. So every night before I go to bed, I lay out my workout clothes next to my bathroom sink, so they are waiting there for me as a good reminder. I'm Dr. Sanjay Gupta, helping you live a better life.
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13: AI wearables that are essentially 24/7 recorders that act as a sort of memory for you, an AI memory.
2: Victoria Song of The Verge says devices like this are designed to take in everything you do throughout the day and then summarize it for you.
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2: But she says, in addition to the privacy concerns that raises, the device she tested, the Bee, didn't work all that well.
13: It wasn't able to differentiate my conversations from radio broadcasts or TV or an audiobook. It said I was an android sent to another planet.
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These nonprofit hospitals provide care for all kids, from routine checkups to life-changing treatments. So look for the balloon and make a big change for a kid near you. 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
1: 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We rank Shots quarterbacks. 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